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And tomorrow, we've got some more tickets for Blood Prison. These are lightning passes to get you past the lines and everything else. I'll tell you where to listen for those after Avatar.

0: Fire, there's Avatar 99.7, The Blitz, and STP for you before that, too. I'm Kirsch. We've got more tickets for Blood Prison if you want to make your way up to Mansfield, which Mansfield is scary enough. But then you throw in a haunted prison, the Ohio State Reformatory, this time of year, and it just goes next level, right? So it runs September 25th through November 1st, and if you want to get scared stupid, Goose, Kelly, and Thick, they've got your chance to win those tomorrow. These are lightning passes. They'll get you to the front of the line. Bloodprism.com to find out more. I'm Kirsch. I've got Puddle of Mud next.
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0: Blitz.

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So this bar is in Yokohama, gaining attention for offering free drinks and career advice to people thinking about quitting their jobs. It's called the Tenshoku Soden Bar, and it gives workers a relaxed space to discuss burnout, workplace frustrations, and possible career changes, while staff

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0: Man, we've got so many things going on over the next couple of weeks with the Blitz Fall Concert Series, just shows left and right. 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Just rate Blitz Rock. Let us know what you like. Let us know what you don't. And then we play more of what you like and less of what you don't. It's pretty simple. And you maybe score some free. So get to it tonight if you're working or whatever you're up to, all right? Hang on for Chili Peppers. Got Seether, Cage the Elephant, and Metallica on the way, too.
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Man, if you're going to commit a crime and you want a good getaway vehicle, maybe you want something either fast or that's going to blend in. This guy really had neither. Wait till you hear what he had going on with his car after committing a crime. 7 minutes on the Blitz.

0: All right, first things first, don't go out and commit crimes. But if you're going to, maybe focus on a getaway vehicle that isn't so easy to identify. Police in Mississippi are looking for a vehicle. This guy used it as his getaway car, and I think it's going to be easy to spot.
1: And new at 10, Prentice County investigators are looking for a vehicle with "Fat Chicks Only" written on it. It is all in connection with a recent burglary that happened there. Deputies say that the family reported

0: reported a black Audemars model Chevrolet Tahoe. The witness said the SUV had the words "Fat Chicks Only" written on the rear glass.
1: All right, here we go. Hey, old boy knows what he likes and had to rob somebody. I mean, it all fits together. It was Mississippi. Blackstone Cherry next on the Blitz.
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2: It's your one-song sample of the finest metal on the planet. What's up tonight? I'm Kirsch, and usually I tell you all about the band or the song, but I've got a personal story with this one. You know, you think of rock stars out there living the life, traveling the country in style and luxury and everything else. No, I was on a Southwest flight not too long ago with a layover. It wasn't even a direct flight. It was the El Cheapo, right? And you know who was sitting across the aisle?

for me? Friggin' LeJon Witherspoon from Seven Dust. So he's a Southwest dude. I'm not even sure he was A-list. He's just like you and me. Denial on the Blitz.

0: Let down. It's Do It for the Love, your rock station, 99.7 The Blitz and The Offspring for you, too. Hey, I'm Kirsch. We've got the Blitz Fall Concert Series kicking off on Friday with Bill Murray and Knuckle Puck at Kemble Live. It's an outdoor show Friday. We're going to be at A&R next door starting at 4. Little pre-show party presented by Magnolia Thunder Pussy Records. Then we'll head over into Kemba after that. Smashing Pumpkins come up on Wednesday, September 30th at The Shot. We've got Never Tell at A&R on Thursday, October 1st. Weezer Nationwide, Tuesday, October 6th. Candlebox and the Verve Pipe at the Bluestone on October 17th. Five Finger Death Punch on the 21st of October. And then Wage War with We Came as Romans, Burials, and Cane Hill, Sunday, November 8th at Kemble Live. Some of those have a pre-show party, especially those ones over at Kemble Live. So let's hang out. Let's get it underway. Can't wait to see you Friday. All your details are over at theblitz.com.
1: Today we're speaking with Tyler Gorlock, who is very afraid of the dark.
2: Ah!
1: What happened?
2: I'm afraid of.
1: The dark?
2: Ah!
1: But it's not dark.
2: Ah!
1: I just said dark.
2: Ah!
1: Wait, you're also afraid of the word dark?
2: Stop it!
1: Okay, I guess the whole point here is to find a way to keep the lights on for you.
2: Summer storms were the worst. Power was out. The house was dark.
1: Ah! That was on you. I'd say call Apex Pros, the pros who knows. They have electricians who love installing whole home generators. 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

And people are just weird. People are bizarre. What this guy got caught doing on camera. Okay, hold on. 7 minutes on the Blitz.

0: 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Or just keep texting profanities. That kind of works, too.
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0: All right, so there's a lot of talk right now about flock cameras and how we're all on camera all the time. There's no privacy in the world anymore. And for most of us, you know, if you're not doing the wrong thing, it's probably not the biggest deal. It's not great, but it is what it is. But for the folks that are worried about it, I'm wondering if this is why. There's a Georgia man who was caught trespassing on video onto private property. And you know what? I need different music for this. Going with this. Okay, so this Georgia man was caught trespassing onto private property, helping himself to the pool and hot tub in his neighbor's yard. And apparently, once he got in there, he got way too friendly with a rubber ducky that was in the hot tub. Witnesses of the video say he was infatuated with it. Look, dude, we've all gotten lonely, but when you're breaking and entering for a little hot tub action with a bath toy, it might be time to get back on Tinder. Just being honest, somewhere tonight, that duck is sitting in police evidence, chain smoking, and refusing to talk about it. God bless Georgia. Please don't do this.
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0: There's Linkin Park, your rock station, 99.7 The Blitz. I'm Kirsch. Thanks for hanging out tonight. That's going to do it for Tuesday night. And I'm already kind of pissed because last week was a four-day work week. So tell me why this week is moving like it's got six Mondays. And I don't know, it's Tuesday, but mentally, this week should be half over by now. But instead, we've got to drag ourselves through Wednesday, Thursday, and Friday like a bunch of responsible adults, which is absolute bullshit. I'm Kirsch. I'll be back tomorrow night. Until then, try not to lose your mind. Stay filthy, Columbus.
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0: prison, the experiments have begun. 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

0: Today, we're speaking with Tyler Gorlock, who is very afraid of the dark. What happened?
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13: High 89 today. Might get a rain shower. Going to be muggy, though. Another warm one. Welcome to your Wednesday. Shiver, have something that you experience or love, and you wish, Kelly, that, you know, other people could experience it, and you're like, that you feel like people are missing out on something.
14: Yeah.
13: And then sometimes you wonder, you do try something that someone else loves, and you're like, I don't get it.
14: Mm-hmm.
13: Why do you like this?
14: Yeah.
13: Because it just happened to me about 7 minutes ago. Show's about getting ready to start, and every so often I'm like, oh, I have to make a little trip to the little boys' room. And I knew I was looking at the clock that I was kind of running out of time. So I had to get in there and, like, basically, like, power poop, which I don't do. I'm not a power pooper. Some people are.
14: Yeah.
15: You got news to read and stuff on your
13: I
15: own.
13: Got things to do, yes. In there. I enjoy it. And so I just power pooped, and I'm like, I don't know how people do this. I don't. Well, you're missing out on so much. I don't get it. So I just wanted to let people know that you're doing it wrong.
15: I guess I'm doing it wrong.
13: You're doing it wrong.
15: I'm in and out, man. Bam.
13: I know. You're one. Women mostly are power poopers. For the most part. Men, not so
15: really?
13: Much. Yeah. You're a power pooper. I don't get it.
15: I just don't like to waste time.
14: I think maybe some people just have to let their system move at its own pace. You know, you can't rush it sometimes.
13: That's true. You cannot.
15: Yeah, there are those days.
13: Yes. Anyways, that's how my morning started.
14: Does it make you feel unfinished, I guess?
13: Yeah.
14: Yeah, like you didn't get the full.
13: Yeah, I didn't get the full experience. Yeah.
15: Didn't get everything out.
13: No.
14: Plus, it might come back to bite you later, you know?
13: I felt like I went...
14: In the middle of a segment, boy, it might be like, oh, boy. Yep.
13: It might. You're right. But I feel like I went to a 3-star Michelin restaurant that was getting ready to serve a 5-course meal, and I was out after the first course.
15: Well, if it comes back to biting, you better go see a doctor for that. That's
13: not good. How are you on a Wednesday, Kelly?
14: Good. I got my new pillows. You know, you were the inspiration for me to order a couple of pillows. I got them yesterday, slept on one last night, and it was lovely.
13: Loved it?
14: The main thing was the, I guess, the psychological aspect of it. I knew I was sleeping.

0: On a brand new pillow, and it was sort of the right density. It was good.
1: Okay.
0: I ordered a good pillow.
1: Good.
0: And it just made me feel psychologically amazing because I knew there was nary a dead skin cell in
1: True.
0: That thing. But no sweat, no nothing.
1: You didn't claw to the past, and you're like, oh, my poor old pillow.
0: No, I did keep it just in case it was a miserable experience and I needed to bring
1: yes,
0: the old one back into the rotation.
1: Yes.
0: But I had a great night's sleep. It's all thanks to you.
1: Well, you're very welcome.
0: Yeah.
1: You're very welcome. Thick, you good on a Wednesday?
2: I am very good. Yeah. Okay. I took care of mowing the lawn yesterday, got that out of the way, and then was cutting up brand new fresh buds.
1: Oh, nice. Yeah. Okay. That time of the season.
2: Got those jarred up.
1: Nice.
2: Now they're curing.
1: I can't wait. Very excited. We got a lot to talk about on a Wednesday, including another Smashing Pumpkins song of the day coming up at 7:20 this morning. If you want to check out Smashing Pumpkins, we'll get you hooked up with that. We also have more tickets for Blood Prison as well. And then set your alarm for about 10 a.m. Can't tell you what. Can only tell you 10 a.m. So set your alarm for that.
3: It's a big
1: for
3: day.
1: Sure. It is. Let's go with Blitz Morning Trivia, Thick.
2: All right. First person to text in the correct answer is going to score $25 to Waterbeds and Stuff. A very famous rock band will release a new box set in November. And it includes a cover song that they recorded that had never been released before. And I'm going to play you a clip right now.

0: I think you know where this is going. You just have to tell us who the band is. And the first person to text that in at 800-821-9970 will win the gift card.
1: I want to know. We'll talk about it when we get the answer. Yeah. Well, I have a question.
0: All right.
1: We'll get to it.
0: All right. Text in the text
2: is the
0: in
2: question
0: the
2: why?
0: There's a reason.
1: Kind of, yes.
0: There's definitely a reason. But, yeah, text it in and win.
3: Traffic Blitz.
2: All right. Big closure. West Broad Street eastbound closed between Old Village Road and 270 because of an accident. All lanes are blocked there. 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
7: Sports is brought to you by Great Lakes Hyundai. Despite the loss to Texas, Ohio State remains the betting favorite to win the national championship, according to BetMGM. In fact, the Buckeyes' odds got better, going from plus 600 to plus 500. OSU will host Kent State Saturday in the Horseshoe, where they are favored by 52.5 points. The game will be the big noon kickoff on Fox. The Cleveland Browns placed running back Dylan Sampson on injured reserve with a knee injury yesterday. Sampson sustained the injury while returning a kickoff in Sunday's opener. He will miss at least the next four games. Baseball, the Guardians even their series against the Chicago White Sox after coming back for a walk-off 7-6 victory at Progressive Field. Cleveland will close out their three-game set today. The Reds were shut out by the Dodgers 4-0 at Great American Ballpark. The four-game series continues tonight. The Clippers got by St. Paul 1-0 at Huntington Park in their series opener. The teams meet again this evening at 6:35 on Fox Sports 920. And the U.S. Open Cup returns tonight. The Columbus Crew will host Orlando City SC in the semifinals here at Scott's Miracle-Gro Field. The match kicks off at 7 o'clock. I'm Thick Rick from the Columbus Clipper Sports Desk, powered by Great Lakes Hyundai.
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2: All right, the question was, a very famous rock band will release a new box set in November, and it includes a cover song they recorded that was never released, which you're listening to right now. Who is the band? Kelly, do you have any idea?
3: Let's just say that it's, I don't know.
2: It's an 80s band.
3: An 80s band?
2: Yeah.
3: Motley Crue.
2: Listen to the voice.
3: Oh, is that Bon Jovi?
2: No.
3: I don't know.
2: Def Leppard.
1: Okay.
2: Now, you, it was a valid question. You said, Kelly, you said, why? It was originally recorded for a television commercial that never materialized.
1: To say what product?
2: No. No, it did not.
3: Is that to avoid paying Paul McCartney and Ringo Starr any royalties? Or?
1: No, I'm sure they still had to pay it.
3: Yeah.
1: Whether the company, I'm sorry, whatever company it was.
2: Well, yeah, because they're the songwriter. So if it got... I mean, I don't know anybody who's rotating this on the radio, but if there were any kind of royalties, yeah, they would go to the...
1: But at the same time, it was never used, so did they, you know, did they pay money to have the song made and then just not use it in the commercial?
2: Well, that's what I'm saying. If it got radio play and there were royalties collected, they would go to the Beatles, but I don't know if there's any royalties to come from.
1: Right, but what I'm saying is, do you pay, you have to pay ahead of time to even record the song.
3: Yeah.
2: Oh, I don't know how
1: that works. Need the rights to even make the song.
2: Yeah.
1: So they paid already, and then just, you know, it's like the Batgirl movie. They made the entire movie and then just shelved it.
2: Right.
1: You paid all that money, and then it's just gone.
2: It
1: happens all the time.
2: Well, I'm guessing that whoever
1: the product
2: is paid to have the rights. So, but yeah, that's it. And their box set volume 4 is out November 13th. And then you can own this song for yourself. So, Steve Griffith from Caledonia, first one to text in the correct answer, scores the $25 to Waterbeds and stuff.
1: I think there are signs when a show is done, you know, whether or not they jump the shark, so to speak, or they're just kind of dragging things out. When, what was it? Oh, it was Game of Thrones. Like, they didn't even have the final book for the final season, but they're like, yeah, we'll just go ahead and just make stuff up.
2: Yeah.
1: You know? Here's one that it's time. When you have your show, which has been so huge, and it revolves around people competing, and your big goal is to make it to Hollywood Week, and then from Hollywood Week, you make it to the Atlanta Week. They have just decided that next season, they are done with American Idol in Los Angeles. They're moving to Georgia. You know, the singing capital of the world, Georgia. What?
3: It's closer to all your...

0: country stars, maybe. I don't know.
1: I get that's true. They do have a lot of country stars on there, but I just I they're offering. I do know that Atlanta has become a major hub for movie making. Georgia has decided to give big tax credits to production companies that come there and make things there. I'm pretty sure Marvel like set up shop in Atlanta. I know Tyler Perry built an entire complex out there. I mean, good for them. But if you're a reality competition show about trying to make it big in the singing world, like New York or L.A., I would think.
2: Nashville's become one of the biggest places to go, too.
1: Well, Nashville, yeah, of course.
0: They say that the California tax incentives for a reality studio-based TV show are so hard to qualify for.
1: Oh, really?
2: Oh, yeah, that's what it is.
0: A lot of them are jumping ship. Yeah, they say that your production has to cost $1 million per episode or you cannot qualify. Now, I'm sure American Idol does reach that number per episode, but I think that these shows are just done.
1: Yeah, I agree. I think we have saturated the market on reality shows, and the ones that, you know, have been around for, what are they, 20-some-odd seasons now of American Idol, that at some point you just got to be like, okay, we need to pull the plug. I think we've found all the singers we're going to find for American Idol. Because, and not only that, but it seems like they're all kind of becoming the same people now. Like, it doesn't seem like there's like a lot of variety.
0: Yeah.
1: Now, granted, I haven't watched the show in, I don't know, 20 years. But the highlights I see, is there anyone super unique that's coming out of it? Not really.
0: Do you think this will change the... I don't know. Do you think they'll lose audience for moving to Atlanta?
1: I don't know. I don't know if they'll... Well, that's a good question.
0: Because you're right. It's like Hollywood Week was the thing that people were... Like, you're stoked about.
1: Right.
0: We're going to Hollywood.
1: And I wonder how much they're going to, like, promote it, make it known that, hey... We're shooting in Atlanta now.
0: That's true. Maybe they won't. Maybe it'll still be Hollywood Week.
1: And three quarters of the audience won't even know that they've moved location.
0: That's true.
1: But I'm sure they'll set up the stage the same and all that kind of stuff.
2: You know, I thought it was going to be done and it came back and it was different with different judges and all that. The thing is, it's so hard now to make a TV show that's on broadcast television that pulls in millions and millions of
1: absolutely.
2: Viewers. So if you're still getting, I mean, if you can get 10 million viewers for a show, you're going to keep doing the show.
1: Are they still getting that much?
2: Yeah, but they used to get 50 million.
1: True.
2: You know.
1: Well, look forward to your next season coming, 2027? Yeah, so probably January of 2027. Oh, it'll be the 25th season of American Idol. Just know that you're going to be watching performers in Atlanta, not in L.A. this time.
2: 25th anniversary.
1: Yeah.
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1: Coming up next, you're not so breaking news, and we've got people behind the wheel doing things they shouldn't be doing. We'll talk about it in about 8 minutes.
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0: All right, there's an accident on West Broad Street eastbound between Old Village Road and, it just cleared, so I don't know. It was right in the middle of when I was reading it. Disappeared. Anywho,
1: gone.
0: West Broad Street eastbound at 270, the right lane is blocked from that earlier accident. 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
1: I did hear that's a goal nowadays, is them to clear the accident. They're like, Kelly Quinn's about to report on this accident. We got to get this
0: clear it up.
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0: Kelly and Thick Rick. Not so breaking news. The news already broke. We're trying to put it back together.
1: We got a couple stories of people doing things behind the wheel they shouldn't be doing. You know, I'll be the first to admit, I've eaten some drive-thru while driving before.
2: Yeah, who hasn't?
1: I've reached for something and slapped my knee on the bottom of the steering wheel there. Well, both my hands are occupied real quick. But you shouldn't do that. Unlike some of these people. First story takes us down south. Yes, we have ourselves a WTF.
3: What the Florida?
1: A 22-year-old man in Florida crashed his truck on Sunday morning while driving and attempting to put on deodorant. It was the stick kind, not the spray. Now, thankfully, there were no injuries reported, including the driver, which is unfortunate because his truck slammed into a concrete barrier and came to rest on top of the barrier. The driver was not arrested, but was cited for careless driving. The Florida Highway Patrol is also reminding drivers to stay focused behind the wheel because any distraction, including putting on deodorant, can cause an accident with serious implications. I just saw you, Thick.
4: Yeah, I'm reaching under your arm, like holding the steering wheel, and that puts your arm up. So I'm holding the steering wheel. That seems like
2: perfect
4: that's an
2: height.
4: Easy one.
1: That's true.
4: Putting on deodorant, yeah, that seems so easy. I can hold the steering wheel on the top. And my hand's up, so my...
1: I mean, I guess the only thing I can think of is, unless he's like me and has a touch of the tism, like, I got to get that arm all the way up.
4: Oh, so you'd have to have both hands on.
1: Yeah, because I don't... I can't... I put on a shirt before I put on deodorant.
2: Me too.
1: If you do. I'm livid.
2: Oh, okay.
1: Because I can't get, if I get the deodorant in and then it touches the under part
4: arm. I'm with you on that.
1: I've got to be direct contact.
2: The problem to me is that I always put a shirt on before I put deodorant on, but sometimes you got like a little bit of deodorant on
1: your
2: shirt.
1: Yes.
2: Now that's the driving problem because then I'm trying to wipe it off and
1: I know exactly what you're talking about. You got to be real careful when you put your shirt on, because a lot of times you get the smears on the side.
2: Yes. So.
4: I wonder if that's when he wrecked, when he was trying to clean off the mess he got on his shirt.
1: Could be.
2: That's
1: could
2: what
1: be.
2: I'm saying, yeah.
1: Yeah, or I'm really tugging at that sleeve to make sure there's a big opening
2: to get. Well, you do it through the sleeve. You don't go under the shirt?
4: Wait, you're putting it on...
2: Through the sleeve?
4: Over, like, with the sleeve between...
2: Maybe you're pulling it back and exposing...
1: Thick, do you think I'm putting deodorant on my t-shirt?
4: Yeah, that's what it sounded like. Isn't that what it sounded like to you, Kelly?
2: No, I'm saying he's trying to get
1: in the hole
2: in his sleeve.
1: Of the sleeve.
4: Oh, from the armhole in. Okay. That's got to be hard. That's what it sounded like.
1: No, it didn't at all.
4: Yeah, it didn't matter.
1: I'm too lazy to take my shirt off. I'm just going to put the deodorant on the shirt. It'll work.
4: Hey, man, I don't know how deep of that tism goes, man. I don't know what it causes you to do.
1: So, yeah, I can see if he had to get that arm all the way up, I would be doing the same thing. Story number two takes us over the pond to Australia. We're heading to Queensland, where another driver was just caught by police doing things he shouldn't be doing behind the wheel. In fact, here is the officer. This is some body cam footage, or at least audio from the body cam footage, of the officer talking to the driver.
5: Can you explain to me why, in four lanes of traffic,

0: but I was hungry. Man. I get it. What's the craziest thing you've ever eaten while driving, Kelly?
1: I mean, I really don't eat anything crazy behind the wheel. I'm trying to think.
0: You've never done like a
1: chili?
0: A bowl. Yeah, exactly. Like a bowl and a piece of silverware of some sort.
1: Yeah, I would do like a Wendy's chili, like contained where I could hold it with one hand and real quick dip a spoon in there to the mouth.
0: Okay.
1: And then right back on the steering wheel. I'd try if I was starving or else I'd just drink it.
2: No.
0: Oh, yes. You drink your chili?
1: Yeah, why not? Why is it too hot?
0: I guess it's kind of, you know, slightly thicker than a shake.
1: Yeah.
0: So you can try to drink it.
2: So when you're holding it in one hand and you have to quickly put the spoon in and take a bite,
1: yeah.
2: What are you doing? How are you steering?
1: With my pinky on the hand that's holding the container.
0: Okay. And then with your other hand.
1: Yeah, and with my other hand, I'm dipping in.
0: You're not completely hands-free.
1: No.
2: Okay. Not with the knee like this guy.
0: Right.
2: Which, okay, I've done that, you know, a couple thousand times.
0: Yeah, absolutely. 100%. Have you eaten any? I don't know if I've ever... I've done Panda Express bowls before. Where I hold the styrofoam container or just the bowl. If I get like just a single serving bowl and done it before.
1: Oh, I know what I've done. Skyline beans and rice. Back when they served beans and rice. Yes, I would eat that behind the wheel all the time.
0: Okay.
1: Bowl of beans and rice.
2: I'm not doing soup or anything like
1: that.
2: No, it's going to be like if it's a sandwich and french fries, that I can, you know, I'll put the french fries in my cup holder and I can eat the sandwich, I can eat the fries. But like one time I had an ice cream cone, I'll never do that again, ever.
0: Oh, just dripping all over the place?
2: Didn't have any problem driving, but the mess.
0: It's a mess, yeah. I've definitely done, when I do like McDonald's breakfast, like I've said before, I'm a double biter. Like I take a bite of the sandwich and the bite of the side, brown or fries. Yes. I have to have both.
2: Yes.
0: So I'll put the hash brown. My hand's big enough where I can hold the wrapper, and the sandwich is in the middle, and the hash brown's laying across my fingers.
2: Now that's multitasking.
0: And then so I'll take a bite, put it down, and then so that's me with my knee. Take a bite of the sandwich and then take a bite of the hash brown and then back to the steering wheel.
2: That's how you do it.
0: And back and forth and back and forth.
1: Do you know what always makes me just a tiny bit sad when I see people eating in their car? Because I know they're rushed in their day. Like that's a hard place to be when you're so hungry, you can't sit down and enjoy a meal. You got to eat it behind the wheel because you're off to the next thing. And it always kind of makes me sad.
0: Oh, Kelly being all sympathetic.
1: Gosh, you don't even have a minute to yourself to eat a meal in peace. You got to do it behind the wheel.
0: Kelly the empath. Oh, so sweet. I would love to know. There's a chance that I ate crab legs while driving one time.
2: With
0: what,
2: butter?
0: Chris?
2: With butter?
0: What? Yeah,
1: it has to be with butter.
2: Are you cracking them too?
0: Are you cracking them? Getting the shell out.
2: Do you have a crab cracker?
0: And then get the butter. Do you have the little splitter that you slide up the crab leg?
2: Yeah, I mean, you can't get that pincher open without the cracker.
0: You do need the cracker. That is true. Good for you, Chris. That's impressive.
1: Oh, Ashley says my best friend puts the hash brown on the sandwich to make it easier.
2: I thought that's what you were going to say.
0: You know what? That's not the same.
1: No?
0: It's not the same. I know it sounds weird. Like, I started at home. When I make my hashy bees, I will put it on the sandwich, and it's amazing. But for some reason, fast food... esque sandwiches don't taste it's the separate bite. I get it. That's just the weird mouth tism. Mm. But yeah, putting the hash brown on the sandwich doesn't taste the same.
1: And I know you have an orange in the cup holder, an orange drink in the cup holder.
0: And there's an orange drink in the cup holder. 100%.
1: You have to do a sip after every bite.
0: After every bite.
1: Oh yeah.
0: Yep. That crispy cold high C orange that I hate it. I absolutely hate it. It just works with McDonald's breakfast.
1: That's a high-level operation going on at 65 miles an hour.
0: Yes,
2: 65. Right? Evan says truckers eat and drive every day. Scott says tacos. Yeah. And Katie, the opera singer, says, please someone say rotisserie chicken.
0: Picking apart your rotisserie chicken.
1: Your fingers get all greasy.
0: Yeah, you go to turn and you can't because your fingers just slide around the wheel. There's your accident. That's your not-so-breaking news, 99.7 The Blitz.
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1: I want to tell you a story coming out of Brooklyn, and I have a follow-up question for you, because if you've ever been to New York City, people are very protective of their bodegas. They're little corner stores that become a part of their little neighborhood. Yeah. These bodega owners become like almost like family members. You get to know them. You know, some bodegas are the size of closets, like walk-in closets. Some bodegas are, you know, kind of smaller grocery stores, and they carry all your little knick-knack things. A lot of them, if you ever go, you got to get yourself a bacon, egg, and cheese bagel at a bodega. They make the best breakfast sandwiches. People are very, very protective. And so two people really messed up last Tuesday in Brooklyn when they took a bodega cat, which, again, if you've never been to New York City, a lot of these bodegas will just have a cat laying on the counter.
2: Oh, okay.
1: It's the bodega cat. It just lives there, and that's it. Again, becomes a part of a community. Well, two people were seen clear as day on camera picking up this cat from a bodega and walking off. And the owner was very sad. Jimmy Inab was the owner of this particular bodega and put up a sign. Said, if anyone sees this cat, please let me know. And the community, that little neighborhood, they went to work. People were doing search parties for this cat.
3: Wow.
1: And it ended up being found, being returned. The cat is back at the bodega. No word on the two people who took the cat, but it did not take but 48 hours for this community to find this cat.
3: It's like their family, this bodega, you know?
1: You do not mess with a bodega and the bodega cat. Uh-uh. People take that very personally. They love their little neighborhood bodegas. But it brought the question. Don't mess with this person's blank. And I'm trying to think of anything that I have, and I really can't think of anything that it's like, don't touch my... Ugh. I guess if I still had all my DJ equipment, maybe don't mess with, you know, my DJ equipment, my settings and stuff. But other than that, you know, I never sit on another man's motorcycle.
3: Okay.
1: I know that's kind of a rule. For bikers out there, you never sit on another man's motorcycle. But I'm trying to think. 800-821-9970. Don't mess with don't mess with this person's blank. Can you think of one, Kelly?
3: Well, yes. When we lived in Westerville, if Charlie would have like a long week or something, I would think, you know what? Let me mow the lawn, because that's always his job. He takes great pride in his lawn, and it just is always immaculate. It looks beautiful, and he has a special way that he likes to mow that I don't.
1: Yeah,
3: I try, and I did it one time, and he's like, oh, that's so nice of you.
1: Don't ever do that again. All right, for one of those guys that loves their lawn and their lines.
3: Yeah, he did this like swirling, beautiful, it looked so cool, and I just couldn't. It kind of looked like, somebody who maybe let your 5-year-old do it.
1: Yeah.
2: So don't mess with Charlie's lawn.
3: Don't mess with Charlie's lawn. He takes great pride in it.
1: Here's a good one. Bradley, I agree with you. Not that I would get angry. And I would absolutely give permission if asked, but don't mess with another man's barbecue.
3: Oh,
1: you don't mess with another man's barbecue. I
2: who
1: like
2: would
1: that,
2: do
1: Bradley.
2: That?
1: Okay, some people.
2: You're just going to pop it open and start checking it? I mean, what do you...
1: You love to fish. You take fishing pretty seriously. Is there like a rule in fishing or something about don't mess with a fisherman's blank?
2: I mean, don't mess with a man's fishing boat electronics. You know, I got settings on my depth finders and everything. Don't ever touch those.
1: Okay.
2: Ever.
1: All right. Mark, I was thinking about this one. He's an auto tech. And I know when you have your Stanley Brimley, whatever that metal tool, I'm not a man. What's that thing that people have in their garage with the drawers and everything?
3: Toolbox?
1: Yeah, but the tall ones. Tool chest, yeah. Stanley Brimley, what's that company that makes? I don't know. Power Snap? Whatever.
2: There's more than one, but okay.
1: Don't touch an auto mechanic's tools.
2: Okay.
1: Like his little sprockets. Is that the word? Mm. I don't know.
2: Sockets.
1: Not sprockets.
3: Either way.
1: God.
3: I knew.
1: Oh, man. My vagina's really sore right now.
2: What?
1: Chris says, my PC or my Xbox. Oh, I bet with gamers you probably have some sort of settings going on. Yeah. Let's see. 800-821-9970. Mallory says, drum set. Don't ever touch my drum set.
3: Of course, Step Brothers.
1: I would say, well, Charlie plays guitar, right?
2: He does. Yeah, don't
1: mess with the...
3: Yeah, he's not that, like, precious about his guitar. Like, he and his musician friends, they sort of share instruments if need be.
1: Okay.
3: They're okay with it.
1: Not too serious about it. Okay. Uh-uh. But I would assume, like, I'm not going to walk over and see one of Charlie's guitars and be like, oh, she's string, because I can't play.
2: Mike said some dude made a song about it. Don't touch my truck. And 1808 says, don't touch a man's thermostat.
1: That I could see. Yeah, I could see someone being pretty set on their ways when it comes to the thermostat and the temperature in their house.
3: Yeah, how about the seat settings in your truck? It's like you've got it right where you love it.
1: Oh, yeah. That's always difficult with Nora and I, you know, with somebody I'll drive and she's been driving her car and I get in her car. I go to sit down. Next thing you know, I knee myself in the chin because the seat is so far up that I can't get it.
2: Vanessa says, do not touch a girl's makeup, brushes, or vanities in general.
1: Okay, I can see that. Virginia says, touch of the tism. I have one specific spoon in the kitchen. Do not touch it.
2: Yeah, I can see that.
1: Eugene, don't ever touch my spreadsheets.
2: You don't know what you're doing.
1: Hey, people that know about Excel are crazy.
2: That's my wife.
1: The codes that they know. Yeah. I've watched some videos on that stuff.
2: Have you seen that they have competitions?
1: Yes.
2: Like big championship, like world championship.
1: Everything's
2: Excel.
1: Scrambled, and they give you like a list of tasks, and people are like, digga, digga, digga, done. And you're like, wait, what? 800-821-9970. Don't touch this person's blank.
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1: Oh, I want to know about this.
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3: All right, we have an accident on 161 eastbound after Beach Road. Traffic heavy there. An accident West Broad Street eastbound at 270. We have an accident. That accident on West Broad is impacting the 270 northbound ramp to West Broad Street. So it's a little slow there. 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
7: The three things you need to know before you go.
10: Well, how about this? The state of Ohio just logged a new arrival. Researchers have confirmed the state's first documented wild armadillo. It was found dead along a road near Oxford 10 days ago. It was a male armadillo, likely killed by a vehicle. Now, armadillos have been found as roadkill in Ohio 2 times before, but only on interstate ramps, leading researchers to believe they hitched a ride by hiding in vehicles, as they are known to do, I guess. This one, though, they say almost certainly walked in from Kentucky or Indiana. Experts say they don't know what's changed that suddenly these armadillos can withstand harsh winters, but armadillos have slowly but steadily been making their way north from Texas since the late 1800s, and they've reached Ohio.
11: Really?
10: Isn't that wild?
12: They've evolving.
10: Adapted, yeah, to be able to withstand our winters. Huh. So,
11: I mean, if I was an armadillo,
10: yeah,
11: I'm making my way to a road and then rolling up into a ball.
10: Yeah.
11: And just ping, ping, ping, I'm pinballing it all the way.
12: Yeah. Because they can do that, right? Like a potato bug, they can ball.
11: Yeah, that's
12: like
11: what they
12: that.
11: Do.
12: Yeah, right.
11: Right? Those are the armadillos?
12: I think so.
11: Yeah.
10: They have this little shell. That
11: yeah, exactly. And they roll into a ball for protection. Yeah, so I'm pinballing all the way up the highway.
10: If I'm an armadillo, I don't want to be in Texas. I got to be honest with you. It's too hot.
11: No, absolutely.
10: Hot. I might go, south of Nashville. I might kind of stop in that southern part of Tennessee.
11: Just right there on
12: South
11: the line.
12: Carolina.
10: Just kind of stop there and just chill.
11: So you still get the 50s and 60s.
10: Oh, what a nice life.
11: Don't have to worry about 110.
10: Right.
11: Okay.
10: Yeah.
12: Do they live, like, do they dig underground?
10: I know nothing about armadillos.
12: They just only sleep under a bush?
10: Don't know. Yeah.
11: I know they love euchre.
12: Armadillos love euchre? Mm-hmm. Damn it, what am I missing?
10: Me too.
11: Nothing. You're asking all kinds of questions about armadillos. I'm giving you the book report. They like euchre and they love cheesecake.
12: Okay.
10: What more do we need to know?
12: Pretty good. That's not bad. I like both those things.
11: Do you know that I'm wrong?
12: I don't.
11: Then shut the hell up. I know what I'm talking about.
12: Didn't say you were wrong.
10: I don't know if you guys saw this really tragic situation in Los Angeles. A news helicopter crashed last night. I guess it was operated by NBC4 in LA and Telemundo 52. Three people aboard the helicopter were killed, and one was rushed to the hospital. I guess they were circling above a deadly bus accident. There were several news helicopters when one went down, crashed next to the loading dock of a warehouse, and set several vehicles on fire. This thing was a mess.
11: Can I read you the headline from this I saw this morning?
10: Yeah, what is it?
11: News helicopter. We're on the scene where two people are dead and others injured in a crash involving a bus. Second news helicopter. We're on the scene where five people are dead and others injured in a crash involving a bus and a news helicopter.
10: Just kept changing. Just keep piling on accidents.
11: And they haven't said what happened to the helicopter yet. I remember I read the article, the news channel said, we've lost contact with our people.
10: No, there are three dead in that helicopter. They're dead.
11: Right.
10: Their news team found out while they were live on the air.
11: As they said, they go, we've lost contact with our coworkers.

0: that awful?
1: Sure. All right, let's talk about this. I find this really fascinating because I'm so annoyed by very lengthy between seasons. All right, you get season one of a great show and you got to wait 3 years for season two.
2: Yes, the worst.
1: Oh, it's the worst. So that is one of streaming TV's ongoing issues. What is the ideal gap between seasons? How long are viewers willing to wait for a new season? There is solid data now that shows that a break of more than a year and a half causes a loss of viewers, especially in the U.S. But that's for most shows, not all shows. For instance, we had to wait 3.5 years for season 5 of Stranger Things. That led to a 13% decrease in the audience from season 4.
2: Three and a half years?
3: Oh, it was unbelievable.
1: Yeah.
3: Dude, that was crazy.
1: So there were 13% of Stranger Things fans that just didn't care to watch anymore.
2: Right.
1: Because they had to wait too long. We had to wait 2.75 years for season 2 of Wednesday, and that led to a 32% drop in viewership. And then the 2-year wait for season 2 of The Lord of the Rings, The Rings of Power, was devastating to that show. It was a 71% drop in audience. Now, people really complained about that 3-year wait between seasons 1 and 2 of Severance, but that show gained a 273% bigger audience for season 2.
2: I mean, I didn't watch it until you pointed it out.
1: I didn't watch it either, and Thick was trying to get me onto it at season 1. I'm like, okay, yeah. And then finally, because of the hype between the seasons.
2: Yeah.
1: So there is, if your show's good enough, you can withstand a very lengthy break between seasons. Now, there are shows that have done us a true solid and have benefited from it. The Pitt. 1 year between seasons one and season two, 172% growth. Landman more than doubled its audience in season two. That was just 1 year after season one. Paradise had a 35% increase in audience between seasons one and seasons two.
2: All three shows I love.
1: Yeah. Yeah. And they just made us wait the normal network time of a year between seasons.
2: Well, because back in the day, when we were growing up and we had to turn on the TV and watch episodes every week, it would start in the fall, and it would end in May. That was season finale season.
3: Right.
2: And then you had the summer, and it would start in fall again.
1: Yeah.
2: I don't see the problem. Why you got to mess with a good thing?
3: But those shows had like 24 episodes.
2: True.
3: You know.
2: Very true.
3: So.
2: Which you kind of are ruining. Yeah, you're ruining the argument. Because if you're only making 10 episodes like The Pit.
3: Right.
1: Why can't you give us a
2: crank them out, MFers. Let's go. What are you doing?
3: I know. The GOT fans were losing their minds. It took 2 years to get to season 8 again.
2: Yeah.
3: People were like, what's going on?
2: Yeah,
1: I didn't check out the percentage of increase or decrease in
3: the
1: audience.
3: The season 8 Game of Thrones, I don't know how it finished, but it started like it was breaking records. Worldwide,
1: a billion people
3: tuned in.
1: Yeah, I believe that.
2: Yeah, you can't be going 18 months.
1: No,
3: that's crazy.
2: You're going to lose me.
1: Yep. All right, those are your three things.
2: All right, coming up next, if you walk into any store right now, you're already going to start to see decorations for fall and specifically Halloween. Well, there's one that has gone viral. It is a Halloween decoration that some people are saying, probably shouldn't be putting this thing out, and I'll tell you why coming up in about 3.5 minutes. 99.7 The Blitz. Cut my

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1: Kelly, do you you decorate for the different holidays and stuff?
2: We do a light Christmas decoration. That's it.
1: That's it?
2: Yeah.
1: Okay. So you're not going out for the Easters and the St. Patrick's Days and the 4th of July's and then the Halloween's and then the Thanksgiving's.
2: We'll put out our flag for 4th of July.
1: Okay.
2: So we have a big party.
1: Right. So. Okay. But it's not an every holiday thing.
2: No.
1: Okay.
2: No.
1: Nora bought this little, I don't know, 1 foot, maybe 2 foot goose that sits at our front door now.
2: Oh, can you dress it?
1: That's her plan.
2: Nice.
1: She's buying all these little outfits.
2: Yes, for each holiday.
1: For each holiday.
2: Oh, I love it.
1: To change the goose up. If you are the decorating type, there's a good chance you have already started shopping, and you might be just a week away or so before you start putting up your Halloween decorations. Well, as you head out to the store, you might see the Jabberin' Jack.
2: Okay.
1: Jabberin' Jack is a jack-o'-lantern decoration that you can put up. Some people describe it as a toy, but it's actually sold as a decoration. You just kind of put it out. And Jabberin' Jack is basically the Halloween version of, what's it called, Thick? Big Mouth Billy Bass. You know, the little decoration you hang on the wall, you push the button, and it sings a song. And Jabberin' Jack does the same thing. However, the inventors of Jabberin' Jack decided to put an original song on the pumpkin.
2: Okay.
1: And some people are questioning said song once listening to the lyrics. Now, the founder of the company said, yeah, we just meant for it to be humorous, not intended to be overanalyzed or anything. But when you listen to the lyrics, another one of these scenarios where you've got this company making a product and it had to have gone through multiple hands. I mean, they had this idea. Let's create a jack-o'-lantern. Oh, let's make the jack-o'-lantern sing. It'll be fun. Okay, let's get a songwriter. So they get a songwriter, and the songwriter writes the lyrics, and they hear the song, and they're like, yeah, that's a great song. Let's record it. And they record it. And someone who recorded it, the engineer who mastered the song, heard everything. And they said, all right, let's upload it and put the little speaker inside the Jabberin' Jack jack-o'-lantern. And someone had to do that and upload the song, and they heard it too. And then the marketing department said, ooh, how are we going to say it? And nobody raised their hand and said, did anyone listen to the lyrics of this song before we go selling this thing? So for you, I present to you the Jabberin' Jack. Take a listen.
3: Who wants to be with you for one night? A kiss for you.

0: you like to scream all night? I'll fill you full of fright. Guide you in the darkest deeds. And spoil you with my roasted pumpkin seeds.
1: Are you pranking us?
2: No.
1: This is not real.
2: This is absolutely no.
3: Can you sell this at the Lion's Den?
2: No. No. This is straight Target material.
3: Dang.
1: Oh my God.
2: I'll fill you with my pumpkin seed. Do you want to spend all night screaming? I'll lead you into the...
3: I guarantee you along the way somebody was like, this is so dumb, but I don't make enough money to put up a fight.
2: You're probably right, yeah.
3: I'm just gonna send it on to the next person.
2: Yeah, somebody in that middle section was like, if I say something, they're going to start this process all over again, and I'm going to have to do all this stuff.
3: Just do what
2: and
3: you're
2: I
3: told.
2: Just play that song one more time.
0: Who wants to be wicked for one night? A kiss for you. And it tastes like pumpkin pie. We'll be wicked for one night.
2: Pause it real quick. Even the voice they're using is like...
3: Yeah, it's very creepy.
2: Very creepy. Keep going.

0: naughty tip. I'll fill you full of fright. Guide you in the darkest deeds. And spoil you with my roasted pumpkin seeds.
1: It sounds like one of those late night 900 numbers, you know? You call and it's like, hey.
2: Yeah, I was going to say, that sounds like a cheesy lounge singer with his shirt unbuttoned, trying to seduce you with his music, but he's just chest hair and a gold chain, like,
1: ugh. Like, I can see Kip from Napoleon Dynamite, maybe.
2: Yes! Yes, 100%.
1: Yeah, that's in the sequel.
2: That's how he gets to
1: making his money now.
2: Yeah, that's him standing in his living room while you're sitting on the couch, and he's slowly undressing out of his pumpkin suit. Ooh. Anyways, Jabberin' Jack is the name. If for some reason you feel the need to pick one of these up, feel free to do so.
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2: All right, we're running a little bit behind schedule, but I promise you, coming up here in about 6 minutes, we will have your Smashing Pumpkins song of the day. 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
3: Traffic Blitz.
1: There's an accident 161 eastbound after Beach Road. We have an accident on London Groveport Road at Alum Creek Drive. Some traffic on 33 West from Diley Road to Gender Road. 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
2: Sports is brought to you by Great Lakes Hyundai. Despite the loss to Texas, Ohio State remains the betting favorite to win the national championship, according to BetMGM. In fact, the Buckeyes' odds got better, going from plus 600 to plus 500. OSU will host Kent State Saturday in the Horseshoe, where they are favored by 52.5 points. The game will be the big noon kickoff on Fox. The Cleveland Browns placed running back Dylan Sampson on injured reserve with a knee injury yesterday. Sampson sustained the injury while returning a kickoff in Sunday's opener. He will miss at least the next four games. Baseball, the Guardians even their series against the Chicago White Sox after coming back for a walk-off 7-6 victory at Progressive Field. Cleveland will close out their three-game set today. The Reds were shut out by the Dodgers 4-0 at Great American Ballpark. The four-game series continues tonight. The Clippers got by St. Paul 1-0 at Huntington Park in their series opener. The teams meet again this evening at 6:35 on Fox Sports 920. And the U.S. Open Cup returns tonight. The Columbus Crew will host Orlando City SC in the semifinals here at Scott's Miracle-Gro Field. The match kicks off at 7 o'clock. I'm Thick Rick from the Columbus Clipper Sports Desk, powered by Great Lakes Hyundai.
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3: All right, once again, as we have done every single day this week, we have your Smashing Pumpkins song of the day. They're going to be at The Shot on Wednesday, September 30th, part of the Blitz Fall Concert Series. So here we go. It is going to be Bullet with Butterfly Wings. It is going to play between 9 and 10 a.m. this morning. So during the morning show, make sure you call number 9 when you hear it, 800-821-9970, and you will get those pair of tickets for Smashing Pumpkins. For some reason, if you've never heard Bullet with Butterfly Wings, here you go. It's 99.7 The Blitz. The world.

0: Goose, Kelly, and Thick Rick.
1: Bullet with Butterfly Wings. That's your Smashing Pumpkins song of the day. You'll hear it again between 9 and 10 a.m. this morning at some point. Be calling number 9 when you do, and you will be on your way to the Shot on Wednesday, September 30th, all part of the Blitz Fall Concert Series. It is Wednesday, which means it's time for a fest hole. People jumping online and admitting things that they've done. And if you want to do so, 800-821-9970. Like this person who admits, after hearing that standing on one leg can increase balance and joint strength, I decided to give it a try. Unfortunately, I was at the urinal and now my pants are wet.
2: Whoops.
1: Yeah.
2: They're placing a time.
1: Yeah, placing a time, exactly. That doesn't seem like, that is not a place I would try anything.
2: You do have extra time there. I mean, you're just standing around. I guess I can see why you'd think, well, maybe here's where I'll try it.
1: But things are happening
2: The
1: same time.
2: Feels dangerous.
1: This person says, they rearranged the store I've shopped at for 20 years. It really shouldn't have affected me as strongly as it did, and I apologize to the manager for my reaction.
2: I tell you, it does. Like, every few years when they do Kroger, that reset of the entire store, it is really aggravating.
1: Don't do that.
2: Okay, the pasta was in aisle 4. Now where is it?
1: I get what you're doing. You're doing the whole psychological shopping thing, putting

0: things where you think people are going to grab them. More. You make enough money.
1: Right.
0: I've learned my way around the store and leave it as it is. That's all there is to it. This person admits, growing up, I thought the lyrics to the Queen song of Killer Queen were, she's a killer queen, like the band was saying their name like rappers do. Thick, play the song real quick.
2: She's a killer queen, gunpowder, turpentine, dynamite with a laser beam.
0: Okay, I didn't write this post, but I could have, because I swear to God that's what they were saying.
1: Yeah, but the song's called Killer Queen. That's what the song is called.
3: She's a killer queen.
0: Is that what it is?
1: Yeah.
0: Oh, then what's this person saying?
3: Yeah, that's what we were wondering.
1: Yeah, she says rather than it being a killer queen, that they were referencing themselves.
0: Oh,
1: it's killer.
0: She's like a killer. Yeah, queen. She's a killer queen. Okay, I see.
3: She's a killer queen.
0: Okay. So she didn't think that queen was a different word. That's what confused me. I thought she meant that queen was a different word.
3: Oh.
0: I was like, wait a minute. I thought it was killer queen.
3: Yeah. No, you were right.
0: Okay. But no punctuation there. Yeah. Not a killer queen.
3: Yeah.
1: She's a killer, comma, queen.
0: Got it. Okay. No, I don't feel so bad. This person says, I reduced the number of vowels in my email sign-offs in direct proportion to how much your original email annoyed me. If you get a best regards, that means everything's great. If you get an RGDS, that means you better not try that again, mister.
1: What did Kevin say on The Office? Why say lot word when few word do trick?
0: Yeah. Yes, that's what... That is so that... And finally, this person says, when we moved houses, I let rip a nasty silent fart while fitting the electric oven. He put electric in parentheses, okay? Electric oven. My wife, convinced I damaged a gas pipe, called an engineer who charged an emergency rate. I could have admitted it, but not after the family stood in the garden to prevent gas poisoning.
3: Oh my gosh.
1: Yeah, wow. I guess you just got to play that one out to the end.
0: Yeah, at that point, just pay the emergency service charge and let it go. But you also have to keep the wife out of the kitchen because the engineer is going to come in and go in, you have an electric oven. You don't have a gas oven. What's the problem?
1: Honey, you stay outside while we get this emergency
0: very
1: situation.
0: Very dangerous. Very dangerous. Just stay outside till we get
1: Protect
0: it cleared
1: the kids.
0: Up. Yeah. If you want to kill some time at work, visit Fest Hall this afternoon.
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0: Coming up next, how desperate have you been? Got into a conversation about things, you know, you really, you wanted this, you needed this, it had to happen, you were so desperate, you went to extreme measures. We're going to talk about it coming up about 8 minutes.
4: Traffic Blitz.
1: An accident 161 eastbound after Beach Road. Traffic backed up to 62. We have an accident on London Groveport Road at Allen Creek Drive. An accident on the 161 westbound ramp to 270. 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

0: accident on the 161 westbound ramp to 270. 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
1: Nora and I were just sitting on the couch, chit-chatting or whatever, and just doing some doom-scrolling, you know, looking for stuff for the show and things to talk about. Came across another story, as we've had many times before. There was another criminal that was going to jail due to some drug-related charges. And when they got to jail and they checked him in, as they do the full body cavity search. And there it was, right in the prison wallet. Another couple of baggies just trying to get snuck up into the prison. Who wants butt drugs? I don't understand.
2: I think when you're in a prison, you'll take anything.
3: Yeah.
1: Is that much of a desperate measure?
2: Mm-hmm. There's a 5-second rule. If it gets out of the butt within 5 seconds of being in the prison, then you're cool.
1: Yeah, but it never takes 5 seconds.
3: I mean, they make alcohol in the toilet, man, you know.
1: Yeah, that's true.
3: What do they call it, hooch?
2: Yeah, see.
1: The toilet wine?
3: Yeah.
1: Prison hooch? Yeah.
2: You're talking like a free man.
1: I ain't been there before.
2: No.
1: I guess that's where the conversation went. I was like, how desperate do you have to be to want to do some sort of drug that you're willing to do it knowing that it came right out of a man's beehole? Like, that just, no, I'll pass.
3: It was in a baggie.
1: Yeah. I have heard the expression "this coke smells funny" before, but coming out of a
2: Yeah. I do think you're pretty desperate, and I also think there's a chance you could get to go to the infirmary from some kind of butt disease.
1: There is that.
2: it's a no lose situation.
1: but it brought up the question: how desperate have you been before? Can you think of a time that you were did something that you normally wouldn't do because you were just so desperate? 800-821-9970. I did an 8.5-hour drive in the hopes that some physical activity would take place one time.
2: Wow, an 8.5-hour booty call?
1: Yeah, 8.5-hour booty call.
2: Dang.
1: Yep.
2: That's...
1: Okay. Thank God it did, because I'd have been so disappointed.
3: Oh, it did. Okay, good.
1: Yeah.
3: Good.
1: I'd have been so disappointed if it did.
2: Oh, boy.
3: You had to know the odds were in your favor to make that job.
1: It definitely was not like, hey, get down here, it's happening situation.
3: Did she know that you were driving there?
1: Yeah.
3: Oh, you didn't just surprise her?
1: No. Okay. No, we had been talking. I mean, this is 20 years ago, but... But yeah, 8.5 hours. It was a...
3: You know, when you're young, man, that's nothing. 8 hours? Sure, I'll do that for that.
1: It's just, it was so strange, an 8.5-hour drive for 4 minutes of activity and then 8.5 hours back. It's just, the math wasn't math in there for some reason.
3: What were you, 19?
1: Kelly, do you remember a time that you were just so desperate? You're like, I'm doing it no matter what.
2: I mean, every time I get hangry, which is a lot, I will eat... I mean, everybody who gets hangry knows, and it's probably most people, I would think, when you haven't eaten in so long that your blood sugar drops and you are insane. You become an insane person until you eat. I'll eat anything.
1: It's just, I'm taking
2: anything.
1: It. Something down the gullet.
2: Yeah, my mom eats these cinnamon rolls that I would never normally eat. That just like two... I got to my mom's house after work once. I was so angry. I was eating them like I was going to the chair.
1: Devoured.
2: Like, oh.
1: Cinnamon roll. All right. 800-821-9970. How desperate have you been before?

0: Or Blitz, hi, who's this?
1: This is Eric.
0: Eric, how desperate have you been before for something, man?
1: Well, you know, pretty desperate. My drug dealer owed my girlfriend at the time some money for babysitting, so I was out of weed.
0: Wait, that's got it. I'm sorry. That's a very odd statement.
2: Wait, your girlfriend babysat your drug dealer's kids?
1: Yes.
0: Okay, and he owed her money. Okay, yeah,
1: we broke into the drug dealer's garage and stole, you know, everything he had.
0: Oh!
2: Well, hey, that sounds okay.
1: Only about 7 ounces of brickweed, but, you know.
0: Well, no. I guess you got your payment back, so good for you.
2: Even Steven.
0: Yeah, you're right, exactly. I appreciate the call, man.
1: Definitely
0: thank
1: not
0: you
1: my
0: so
1: norm, though.
0: Well, that's good. I'm glad it's not your norm. Yeah, you probably shouldn't be doing that on the reg. That's not highly recommended.
1: No.
0: But I appreciate the phone call. Thank you so much. Blitz, hey, who's this?
3: Chet.
0: Close. Chet. All right, Chet, well, how desperate have you been before?
3: All right, back when I was an alcoholic, me and the old lady would join the Piggly Wiggly or whatever and buy a cooking sherry with food stamps.
2: Oh, well.
0: Okay, yeah, that's
2: does the trick.
0: You need some cooking sherry for sure. I appreciate the call, man. Thank you so much. Nothing like a good old trip to the Piggly Wiggly.
4: I mean, people have just opened up a bottle of rubbing alcohol when
0: that's
4: they got
0: true
4: so desperate for that.
0: By the way, this segment wasn't all about how desperate you've been for drugs or alcohol. We're
4: right
0: talking about anything, just so you know.
5: Okay. But this one kind of involves alcohol, but Charlene said, I was so desperate to throw up from a horrendous hangover that I threw up in a paper Wendy's bag because I was driving and didn't have time to pull over.
2: Oh.
5: Paper bag? Like, what the F? I know that's going to soak through immediately.
0: Oh, no. Let's see. 2179. Yeah. I've driven in the middle of the winter across town to buy some of the devil's lettuce, even though every turn made my vehicle do donuts in the middle of the street.
5: Yeah. Oh, yeah.
0: You know, but
5: okay, I've done that.
0: If it's blizzard time and you got nowhere to go except in your house, you got to make one last trip.
5: Yep, and I've done that one.
0: 800-821.
2: That's why you started growing your own.
5: That's right.
0: Let's see. Colt says, I paid way overpriced for concert tickets, but it was worth it.
5: Done that.
0: Have you done that before?
5: Oh, yeah.
0: Doesn't matter. You're going
2: desperate,
0: no matter what.
2: Yeah.
0: Let's see. 800-821-9970. How desperate have you been? Brandon says, when I was in high school, I sneezed while rolling one in the back seat and picked all the smoke out of the carpet and rolled it anyways.
5: Hell yes, you did. Definitely. Oh, my gosh. Yeah, you're never going to waste that.
0: Oh, man. Blitz, hi. Who's this?
6: Donnie,
0: how desperate have you been before?
6: When I lived in Florida, I drove during a hurricane to get a bag of lettuce.
5: Yeah, man.
0: Hurricane.
5: Yes.
0: Well, again, if you're on lockdown for a little bit, you have no idea whether or not you're going to have windows or a frame to your house after this. So you might as well get some of the wacky tobacco.
2: And you know what, Donnie? That is really poor planning on your part because hurricanes are never a surprise. You could have gone the day before.
0: Yeah, Kelly's got a point.
5: You can't always get it when you want it.
6: He was out the day before.
2: Oh, he was out
0: See?
2: The day before. Okay.
6: And got it.
2: All right. Yes. Understood.
5: Yes.
0: Thank you so much, Donnie. Have a great one.
5: I can remember spending like 3 hours going all over Grove City trying to find a joint. Back in the day.
0: Oh, and
2: your B-boys couldn't hook you up?
5: Well, you can't reach people, you know, because you had to call, and then they had to answer their phone in their house. If they were outside, they didn't know.
0: Let's see. Luke, I've been so desperate for the bathroom a few times, I've used the women's room. Been there, done that, for sure. Anna says, I got so desperate for a cigarette back in the day that I picked up a cigarette butt out of the ashtray in front of a store.
5: Oh, wow. That's desperate.
0: No, Anna. Blitz, hi. Who's this?
7: Hey, this is Dave.
0: Dave, how desperate have you been before?
7: I was so desperate to go to spring break when I was 18 years old that I signed up for 2 credit cards and maxed them both out just so I could go to Panama.
0: Yes!
5: Yeah. Was it worth it?
7: Oh, so worth it.
0: 100%. That is something I absolutely would have done back in the day for sure. I appreciate the call, man. Thank you so much.
2: Ooh, how about this is inventive. Was so desperate for American food, I cooked some beans with beef jerky in a water bottle that sat on my roof in Iraq. Came out pretty good. Wow. That's from Randy.
0: That's impressive.
2: Yeah.
0: Blitz, hi, who's this?
8: Hey, it's Kate.
0: Kate, how desperate have you been before?
8: Oh, this is going to be a little story, but I'll make it quick. So I was driving from Ohio to Georgia, and, well, I really had to go. You know what I mean? It was the middle of the night. No gas stations were open. I knew I had some napkins in my glove box, so I went to the side of the road with my dog. Can't make people think that I'm out there, you know, crapping in the woods. Taking my dog out there. So I mean, I had some napkins with me, but here's the thing. That happened at, like, the border of Ohio and Kentucky. An hour later, I'm in Kentucky. It happens again, and I have no napkins.
0: So
8: what I do is that I go and dig in my trunk and found some grippy socks from when I was in the hospital.
0: Yes!
5: Grippy socks! Did they grip to your butt?
8: I've been through this before. I only used one sock. I made it work, knowing I might have to use the other sock later, and sure as hell, I had to.
5: Oh, wow.
0: Wait. Where did you put the grippy sock? Oh, your second grippy sock.
8: Yeah.
0: Okay.
8: It belongs to the Bears now. Right?
5: The Bears. That is fantastic.
0: I thought you saved it and turned it inside out for a second use.
2: Oh, hey.
8: No, I had to do that because I only had one sock.
0: Man. Well, I appreciate the call. Thank you so much. Along the same line, Sam says, I was going door-to-door sales. I was so desperate to do the number two, I stole a newspaper off someone's porch just so I can go to the side of the house and wipe. Oh man. If you've got one, 800-821-9970. How desperate have you been? 99.7 The Blitz.
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10: Coming up next, the three things you need to know.
2: Well, Les Wexner is no longer the wealthiest person in Ohio. You know who is? The mom of the dude who just got arrested in a prostitution sting in East Palestine.
0: Okay.
2: Let's talk about it coming up next.
9: Traffic Blitz.
2: All right, you can take the boy out of Youngstown, but you can't take the Youngstown out of the boy.
5: Oh, wait, the mom of the 49ers
2: That's
5: guy?
2: Right. All right, there's an accident on the 161 westbound ramp to 270. We've got an accident on London Groveport Road at Allen Creek Drive, an accident on 161 east after Beach Road. 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
9: Gas prices keep going up for Central Ohio drivers. This morning's Franklin County average from AAA, $4.42 a gallon. That's 30 cents higher than a week ago and $1.46 higher than a year ago. Prosecutors will not seek the death penalty against Nick Reiner. Reiner, accused of killing his parents, Rob and Michelle Reiner. Los Angeles County District Attorney Nathan Hochman says they spoke with Nick's brother and sister and considered the views of the victims before making their decision. Rob and Michelle were killed in December. Their son Nick is charged with stabbing them to death. If he's convicted, the maximum sentence will be life with no chance of parole. Billionaire L Brands founder Les Wexner is no longer the wealthiest person in Ohio. San Francisco 49ers majority owner Denise York placed higher on Forbes magazine's annual richest people in America list with her $10 billion net worth, topping Wexner's $9.3 billion. York lives in Youngstown, and she handed day-to-day operations of the 49ers to her son, Jed, who was recently arrested in a prostitution sting in East Palestine. I wondered, I forgot how that thing worked itself out and found out a little more information that apparently he used a fake name and messaged an undercover police officer three times and then finally agreed to pay $140 for sex.
10: Okay.
9: And then was going to meet this undercover officer when he was arrested. He pleaded no contest to an amended misdemeanor charge.
10: So now she gets the money back? It goes to her?
9: Yeah, I don't know how if they got together.
10: Right.
9: She got the money.
10: Yeah. No, I meant the mom now. It's a mom,
9: oh,
10: right?
9: Oh, I thought you meant the...
10: No, not
9: officer.
10: The prostitute. No.
11: The mom's worth $10 billion.
10: Okay.
11: Yeah.
10: So why wasn't she number one on the list already if she lives in Youngstown?
9: Because Les Wexner lives in New Albany.
11: She just passed Wexner, the owner of the Niners.
10: Right. But how did she made money?
9: Yeah.
11: Just her net worth just went up.
10: Oh, okay. You
9: know, yeah. Another.
10: But she already had it, and somehow it just went up.
9: Made more.
10: Okay.
9: Yeah. That's how those billionaires keep.
10: I thought she became it because she inherited, she got all this money because now he's going to jail or whatever.
11: Oh, no, that's her son.
10: Right.
11: He doesn't own the team.
9: Right. She just handed over operations
10: right.
9: to him. Yeah, he doesn't own it or anything.
11: But he could have called in and told us.
10: Her net worth just happened to jump, and now she's number one.
11: He could have called in and told us he was so desperate.
10: I mean, I'd have offered him Nora for a little something. Give me 10%.
9: $140?
10: No, not $140, but give me 10% of the 49ers.
11: You're right. Give me 10% of that $10 billion.
10: Take a run at her. Go ahead. 10%? 49ers? Sure.
9: I'm sorry, Nora. You've only been married a week and a half.
11: She's going to be like, yeah, and I got $1 billion now.
10: Right.
9: All right, those are your three things.
10: Coming up next. Speaking of Nora, this actually is something that I want to bring up because of her. And I don't know if you're the same way, Kelly. I don't know how much food you're putting down when you go to a restaurant, but there's an online debate going, and people have talked about

0: Goose, Kelly, and Thick Rick on the Blitz.
1: Got a debate that has been talked about for a while, and it's kind of had a resurgence online as a woman posted a video. Said she thought she was doing the right thing as to not be wasteful. So she went to the restaurant that she enjoys, and she ordered her food, and that's when the woman behind the counter said, "Yeah, but where are your kids?" Because this woman ordered off the kids' menu. And the employee said, "Yeah, but where are your kids?" So she was embarrassed, and she made up a story about her kids being at school. She was picking it up to take to them at school. And people started jumping online saying, "I really don't understand."

0: can. Why can we not order off the kids menu if we want to order off the kids menu? Because there are a lot of places that say 12 and under or whatever the case may be. And I get it, because if Nora could order off the kids menu, she absolutely would. And she would still have leftovers. Like, that's how she eats. She just kind of nibbles throughout the day. And I would love if I could order her food off the kids menu, because it would save money and food that gets thrown away and from the refrigerator.
1: I do like when there's an option to get a half order. Sometimes they do that on the menus. They'll say you can get a half order, like for lunch or something.
0: Right. Oh, right, yeah.
1: The regular portion. Yes.
0: Yeah.
1: And yeah, I love that. I don't know why anybody has a problem with an adult off, ordering off a kid menu.
0: Yeah.
1: You're getting less food. It's not like you're trying to cheat the system.
2: Yeah, why do they care? I mean, like, if you get the kids' meal at Wendy's, it's a half a burger.
0: Yes.
2: It's not, I mean, what do you care? You're
1: I
2: still
1: selling. I
2: want
1: some smiley
2: it.
1: Fries, so yeah. Sue me.
0: Right.
2: Yeah. I want the Happy Meal toy at McDonald's.
0: I don't understand why. Now, some places, now you can go into, I mean, like, if I need a snack, what's funny is my snack is the Mighty Kids Meal from McDonald's.
2: Yeah,
0: it's got the six-piece nugget and the kid fry.
2: Apple
0: and the
2: slices.
0: Kid, yeah, I get the extra fries. F those apple slices. Nobody wants apple slices. I'm at McDonald's. Why do I want apple slices?
3: My granddaughter
0: no,
3: wants apple
0: I want,
3: slices.
0: I want French fries. Your granddaughter wants apple slices?
2: Yeah, she's 3 and a half.
0: Yeah, she'd be digging into the French fries. What is
2: she likes the French. In fact, she calls McDonald's the French fry store.
0: Absolutely.
2: But she wants those apple slices.
0: But it's the perfect snack-sized meal, as opposed to some people. That would be absolutely their full meal, 100%. But a lot of sit-down places, they're going to ask you, hey, where's the kid? Where's the kid? Like, what do you care?
2: Right.
0: And like you said, Kelly, you're not cheating the system. You just want less food. Yes, Brenda, I'm on a GLP-1, and I always order off the kids' menu. I remember, I think there was a point, if I remember correctly, because Nora had bariatric surgery like 15 years ago. That's why she eats so little. She has such a tiny stomach that she just can't eat right. That much food. And I remember at some point, I thought there was actually a card that you would take with you. Because that gave you like medical permission to order off the kids menu.
1: Oh,
2: that's ridiculous.
1: Wow.
2: That you need medical permission.
0: You would think.
2: Stupid.
1: I brought a note from my doctor so I can order off
0: the kids menu.
2: I would get up and walk out.
0: It seems like it would be a little weird.
1: It should be open season.
0: Yeah. I don't understand why it would be.
2: Is that a law? I mean, what?
0: I don't know. What are they going to say? No, get out. They're not going to take your money. You're at a family of four. I walk in with Nora and the two boys, and she wants to order off the kids menu, and they're going to kick us out and not take an entire four top because she wants to order off the kids menu. That seems a bit ridiculous. I would love to know, 800-821-9970. If you're a restaurant manager out there or something, or you work at a restaurant and you've got this kind of rule, I would love to know why. Where does that rule come from? Why? Right. Is it strictly enforced? What do you do if someone orders off the kids' menu? I really want to know. 800-821-9970.
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0: Coming up next, we got to get to your not-so-breaking news on a Wednesday morning. And imagine showing up to work, someone's dead, and the managers say, hey, get back to work. I'll tell you the story coming up here in about 8 minutes.
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1: There's an accident on the 270 eastbound ramp to 23 on the south side. We have some traffic on 71 north from Frank Road to 70. Slow on 70 east from 270 to 670. 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
3: Sports is brought to you by Great Lakes Hyundai. Despite the loss to Texas, Ohio State remains the betting favorite to win the national championship, according to BetMGM. In fact, the Buckeyes' odds got better, going from plus 600 to plus 500. OSU will host Kent State Saturday in the Horseshoe, where they are favored by 52.5 points. The game will be the big noon kickoff on Fox. The Cleveland Browns placed running back Dylan Sampson on injured reserve with a knee injury yesterday. Sampson sustained the injury while returning a kickoff in Sunday's opener. He will miss at least the next four games. Baseball, the Guardians even their series against the Chicago White Sox after coming back for a walk-off 7-6 victory at Progressive Field. Cleveland will close out their three-game set today. The Reds were shut out by the Dodgers 4-0 at Great American Ballpark. The four-game series continues tonight. The Clippers got by St. Paul 1-0 at Huntington Park in their series opener. The teams meet again this evening at 6:35 on Fox Sports 920. And the U.S. Open Cup returns tonight. The Columbus Crew will host Orlando City SC in the semifinals here at Scott's Miracle-Gro Field. The match kicks off at 7 o'clock. I'm Thick Rick from the Columbus Clipper Sports Desk, powered by Great Lakes Hyundai.
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0: Blitz with Goose, Kelly, and Thick Rick. Not so breaking news. The news already broke. We're trying to put it back together.
1: Our first story takes us over to Brooklyn, New York, where a man was arrested. He actually made his way down south, which kind of turns this into a WTF. What the Florida? Last week, he was caught in a car with meth and cocaine, a phony driver's license, and thousands of dollars in cash. Charles Pastore, a 46-year-old, was riding in a white Mercedes-Benz in Fort Lauderdale when he was pulled over, and cops suspected something was up. So they brought in the canine unit to sniff around the car, and sure enough, the canine unit alerted them, and so the car was searched, and that is when they found

0: Found hidden inside the vehicle over 17 grams of meth, 3.5 grams of crack cocaine, and $3,500 in cash, plus a loaded semi-automatic handgun with a shaved serial number off. Yeah, that's always not a good sign.
1: No.
0: As it turns out, Charles Pastore was also very jealous of the drug-sniffing dog because, well, Charles has a unique look because he has no nose. And by no nose, I mean there is a hole in his face where his nose should be.
1: Is it like cancer or something?
0: No, I'm assuming he did too many drugs.
2: Tony, no nose.
1: Oh, it just ate it
0: up. Sweet, innocent little Kelly.
1: I know.
0: Oh, like, did he have cancer? No, what he had was 3.5 grams of meth and cocaine is what he had.
1: Nose, yeah. Oh, gosh.
0: Yeah. Yeah. Not to mention, I'm sorry, Charles, but he's already pretty pretty druggly looking. Like, Kelly, take a...
1: You know he's still sticking a straw in there, too.
0: Oh, probably. Right to the back
1: Can't
0: of the brain.
1: Can't stop, won't stop.
0: Yeah, take a little...
1: Oh, my gosh! That looks like he's this shy of a skeleton.
0: Yeah.
1: Looking like a skeleton.
0: Yeah. Yeah, he's basically the Crypt Keeper right now.
1: Oh, poor guy. Now, that's an addiction. My gosh.
0: I don't even see it thick, but...
1: How awful.
2: Yeah, that dude looks like he's from Westworld.
0: Yeah, he's not doing so well. Anyways, he's doing even worse now as he will be arrested and charged, and he's going to be spending some time behind bars. Our second story takes us over to Monmouth, Illinois, where the Smithfield Food Company had their typical day start as employees started to show up. Now, they did start a little bit later. The company sent out a message at 5:30 a.m. the other day saying, we're going to have a late start, so show up at 7:30. And so they did. Hundreds of employees showing up to this very large factory that makes all kinds of food products. And they were called into the lunchroom, and when employees started showing up, they noticed other employees had been crying and sulking and very upset because the workers were in just dire grief because an employee had fallen into one of the machines.
2: Oof.
0: The employee did not make it. The employee died inside this machine during their shift. And that is when the management of the plant announced what had happened and said, "You are now informed. So let's get back to work." Employees were not exactly thrilled about that because a lot of these employees had worked there for a long time. A lot of these employees were actually quite close. And so people started saying, "Excuse me, are you serious? Just had a friend die in the sausage machine and you're sending us back to work?" And they said, "Yeah, that's what we're here for.
1: Matter of fact, why don't a couple of you go wipe down that machine?"
0: And that's the other thing, too, is that you're a food plant. Someone just died.
1: I feel like you need to shut down for a day and do a thorough cleaning.
0: Thank you. You would think.
1: Because stuff probably sprayed out.
0: Yeah, for sure. Or worked its way down the conveyor belt.
2: Where was this?
0: In Illinois.
2: Okay.
0: Yeah.
2: There are certain laws here where...
0: The Smithfield Foods Company.
2: Yeah.
0: Yeah, that also another point. You would think that they might want to, you know, do an investigation. Although I guess maybe with hundreds of employees, I'm assuming this factory is pretty big. Maybe you can just, you know, put up the yellow tape around that machine or around the investigation area and let everything else continue. Well, a couple of the coworkers said, "No, this ain't happening. I'm clocking out. I'm taking a day and I'm going home.
1: I might call OSHA on the way home."
0: And as it turns out, many employees decided to do so. They all gathered together and they said, "No, we are not working today." Not to mention, all they said was, "Hey, an employee fell on them." They didn't even say what happened. Was it a slip and fall? Did a screw come loose? No one said anything. I need more information than, "Hey, someone fell inside the sausage machine." Anyways, workers left the plant. Management was not exactly thrilled. And here's the other problem. Some workers have stepped forth to find out it is the fourth death inside this factory. Now, management is arguing Yeah, but a couple of those were due to like health issues, like someone had a heart attack. It's not like they died from operating a machine. Sure. But you still got two. You still got two deaths that were caused by machinery. OSHA and local authorities are investigating the cause of the accident. They did release a statement saying they are deeply saddened and they're working with authorities.
2: I can't really believe they weren't. They wanted him to just keep working. Remember we had the story a few weeks back? The guy died in the store. They put the yellow tape up.
1: Yes,
2: and he sat like
1: in a grocery.
2: Four hours.
0: Yes.
2: He was sitting there while everybody's just working
0: walking around,
2: around
0: him. Yep, absolutely.
1: That happened at an Amazon warehouse in Oregon this year. A guy died on the floor, and employees were told to keep loading, and the body was laying there.
0: Wow. Oh, man.
1: That's nuts.
0: Smithfield's apparently is the biggest pork producer in the U.S., 9031 said, nope, they just keep feeding humans to humans. They don't care. I mean...
1: Wow. Well, we none of us want to know what's in the hot dog, right?
0: It's
2: oh,
0: true.
2: No!
0: It's very true. I'll tell you what, though, that spicy sausage is good.
1: Oh.
0: That's good.
1: You don't want to know what makes the spice.
0: Hey, if it keeps tasting like that, don't care. Don't care. As long as Nora keeps making that spicy sausage with the cream cheese and the Rotello and put it in the crock pot and let it simmer for about 2 hours, you got good little dip. Good little dip. I'll take a toe knuckle. I don't care.
2: I'll take a toe knuckle.
0: Whatever. Is that sausage gristle or a toe knuckle? Am I still here? Am I healthy?
2: Oh no.
0: Have I lost 15 pounds over the past 2 years? I sure have.
1: I don't want to eat people. That's where I draw the line.
2: Yeah, this is a motel hell over here, man.
0: Hey, it just saves me from having a toothpick. I'll just take that fingernail, get in there.
1: Ew.
0: Works the same. Nothing wrong with that. So anyways, keep an eye out for your Smithfield foods. Just know that you might have a little extra crunch in your pork product in the next couple weeks. So you're not so breaking news.
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0: Coming up next, it's a Wednesday. We have to get to Blitz Therapy, and we will do so in about 8 minutes.
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1: All right, we have an accident at 270 North between Georgesville Road and West Broad Street. It's on the right berm. An accident 270 South at Morse Road that has traffic slow from 161. 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
1: All right, it's a Wednesday. Let's get to your Blitz therapy. And Erin writes in, and she has a little issue at work. She says, I've worked at the same place for a while, and I'm up for a promotion. The problem is, I just got a new boss. Boss is actually pretty great, but he brings his 9-year-old son in a lot. Kid's a complete jerk. Sits at an empty desk and does stupid little work things, like keeping track of lunch times and checking to see if I'm on Facebook. I'm pretty sure he reports it to his dad, who thinks it's adorable. I seriously feel like this brat is going to have a say in who gets the promotion. We don't have an HR department to report to. I'm not sure what I'm supposed to do about this. That is a tough spot to be in, Erin. If you don't have an HR department, I mean, I guess unless this boss is, what, the one person below the owner or the GM or whatever. No word on how big this company is or anything like that. So who do you go to? Because it's the boss's kid. At the same time, I have to assume it's a bit of a smaller company, because you're not bringing your kid to work that much if it's some big corporate entity of some sort.
2: Right.
1: So I don't know what I would do in this situation. Kelly?
2: Well, first I'm calling the school district anonymously and reporting this kid truant. That's happening first.
1: Okay.
2: Second, I am then going to start treating this kid like a little prince. I'm buddying up with this kid. This kid's going to help decide who gets the promotion. You better believe I'm bringing him candy.
1: We're hanging out.
2: Let's look at this game I just found.
1: Yeah.
3: Keep your friends close and enemies closer.
2: Plus, this is the the big boss's kid. You can't go wrong by sucking up to this kid.
3: That's it, Kelly.
1: Yeah, you're right.
3: There you go, Erin. Problem solved.
1: Okay, we're done. Thanks for listening to Blitz. I think you're absolutely right. I mean, unless the kid is, you know, kids are pretty easy to flip if you entertain them or feed them. Unless this kid is just naturally like a menace.
2: Yeah.
1: And just mean and a jerk.
2: And you say, hey, let's pull a prank on your dad. You know, stuff like that. You can really get in there good. And that your boss is never going to forget that you were cool to his kid.
1: Yeah. But you bring up a valid point. The email literally says he brings in his 9-year-old son a lot. Why is the 9-year-old son coming to work so often?
2: Call the district.
1: Yeah, what's going on here?
2: Try to get the authorities to handle it.
1: I'm pretty sure Nora read me an email about Hilliard Schools this year, and you are only allowed 6 absences. And after 6, because they don't take doctor's notes anymore, none of that. An absence is an absence, and that's it. And after 6, there's like disciplinary action.
2: Ooh.
1: And yeah, so if the kid's coming in a lot, I don't know the rules of every school district, but yeah, you can't just be bringing in your kid all the time. Dave says put a tack on his chair. Okay, that could also work if you want to take the opposite route. Dan says buy him off with cookies. Yeah,
3: there you go.
1: With you. Frank says the big issue is the boss is raising a snitch. It's another good idea. Snitches get stitches. Let the 9-year-old know what's up.
3: Is he doing that? Is he running in there? Hey, Dad, she's on Facebook. She's on TikTok. She's sitting there watching videos again.
2: Sidle up to this kid and say, let's go around and sneak and see what everybody's doing on their computer.
1: Help him with his spyness.
3: And then both of you go in and say,
2: listen, he busted me on Facebook, so we went around and busted everybody else. And guess what? They're all doing spreadsheets.
1: They were actually working. Damn it, this plan didn't work.
3: Now let's go get into my bag of Snickers.
2: Yes.
1: 800-821-9970. Yeah.
2: Start sending that kid home in a sugar high. His mom's going to hate it.
1: That's the other thing, too.

0: The other flip side to that is you're getting your own little payback because you're just jacking this kid up on, you know, Code Red Mountain Dew and Reese's peanut butter cups and then sending them home. Yeah. Well, I mean, if you've got a better answer than Kelly,
1: that was it.
0: Yeah, I would love to.

0: jacking this kid up on, you know, Code Red Mountain Dew and Reese's peanut butter cups and then sending him home. Yeah. Well, I mean, if you've got a better answer than Kelly,
1: that was it.
0: Yeah, I would love to know. 800-821-9970. What are you doing if the boss is bringing his kid to work and you're pretty sure the kid is the one who might be making the decision on your promotion or not? But candy and spy, you know, the twin spying might be the way to go. 800-821-9970. It's 997 The Blitz.

0: Yeah, it's time for a Time Warp. 800-821-9970. Up for grabs. 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We'd love to get you hooked up. Me, Kelly, you, all going head-to-head. If you want to play, then now's the time to give us a call and get your Blood Prison at the Ohio State Reformatory passes.
1: I can't get myself to go to a haunted house. I can't do it.
0: You know, me either, but for different reasons.
1: Oh.
0: Like, I just don't want to spend the money.
1: Okay.
0: They don't scare me.
1: I got you.
0: I don't want to wait 90 minutes outside in line waiting to go through a 15-minute. Now, Blood Prison is no joke. I did a tour, and it's huge. But still not for me.
1: Oh, so scary. Yeah.
0: Blitz, hi, who's this?
2: Hi, this is Carmen.
0: Carmen, how are you this morning?
2: Good, how are you?
0: Excellent, thank you for asking. Carmen, here's the deal. Vic has worked very hard in putting together an audio montage for us. It's going to have three clips in it. Clips could be from TV, movies, music, TV shows, commercials, PSAs, jingles. Could be from anywhere. However, all three clips will be from the same year. So all you got to do is take a listen to the clips, and we're all going to take a guess as to what year they all came from.

0: and the closest is going to win, okay?
1: Bye.
0: Are you WWE wrestling your phone right now? What is going on? Did you just, like, suplex your phone?
1: No, I had you on speaker. I'm sorry. Can you hear me better?
0: Yeah, yes. No, absolutely. No, thank you. Good. Yeah, you're great. Yeah. All right, Carmen, get ready for your montage. Here we go.
2: Air Jordan, basketball by Nike.

0: Okay. I know all those clips, and I'm pretty certain I know what year it is. Right off the bat. Although, is that the second time you've turned up the radio? Because I remember last time I heard it, I got so excited to go watch Hot Tub Time Machine.
1: No, that was for a different game, but the song, it was either like the speed test or something.
0: Okay, gotcha. Which I added that song to my golf playlist the second I got home. Really like that song. Anyways, Carmen, your choice. You heard the clips. Do you want to go first or last?
2: Carmen.
1: Oh, sorry.
2: Carmen.
0: Oh, are you there, Carmen?
3: Yeah, can you hear me?
0: Yeah, there you are. Yep. Do you want to go first or last on your guess?
3: Last, please.
0: Last, okay.
2: Well, you know it. Go ahead and go first.
0: All right. Well, the year that Air Jordans came out, that was the theme music from Zelda. And Turn Up the Radio by America. It wasn't Zelda. Metroid.
2: No, is it Tetris? Yeah.
0: It's Tetris. Okay. I knew it was an NES game of some sort. And Turn Up the Radio. And I'm going, let's see, what year did Jordan join the league? Because it took him a couple years because the Bad Boys were winning and then the Celtics were winning and then the Pistons took over. And then in 91, he finally won the championship. But was it 86 when I got my Nintendo? 87? I'm going 85.
2: All right. Well,
0: I was going to go a little later and now I think I went too late and now I'm going 85. I backed off a little bit.
2: Okay, it's in the 80s. That's as far as I can narrow it down to with the mid to late part of the decade. I'm just going to Price is Right you and say 86.
0: Okay. Carmen, 85, 86, what's your guess?
3: I'm going to go a year before you goose, 84.
0: 84. All right, we're going 84, 85, 86. Was the NES that popular in 84? All right, well, let's find out.
4: Air Jordan, basketball by Nike.

0: I've never heard anybody complain about that song.
1: Oh, it's a good one.
2: Yeah.
0: All right, so the Air Jordan shoes, the game Tetris, and the song Turn Up the Radio by Autograph all came out in 1984.
2: Good job, Carmen. Woo. I almost said 87. I was like, that's too late. And then I was going to go 84, and I thought that was too early, so I went 85. Well, congratulations, Carmen. You hit it right on the head. So you're going to get a pair of passes for Blood Prison at the Ohio State Reformatory, and these are lightning passes to get you to the front of the line.
0: Have you guys seen the...
3: Hey, guys, they're awesome.
0: Have you guys seen the Tetris movie?
2: Yeah.
0: It's so good.
2: It's cool. It's a cool story.
0: It is fantastic.
2: Yeah. It's pretty crazy how that all came to be, for sure. Carmen, you hang on. We'll get you hooked up to get you those tickets.
4: It's the Morning Blitz.
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1: Well, the city of Cleveland is jumping on board the renaming of bodies of water trend. I'll tell you about it coming up next.
4: Traffic Blitz.
1: There's an accident on the 270 eastbound ramp to 23 on the south side. We have some traffic on 71 north from Frank Road to 70, a bit heavy on 70 west from James Road to the east side split. 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
13: The three things you need to know before you go.
16: Cleveland City Council members are voting to rename a portion of Lake Erie. In a meeting this week, the council voted to rename an area extending from the city's shoreline out to 2 miles into Lake Erie as the Gulf of Cleveland.
17: Wow.
16: Council members say that while President Trump's renaming bodies of water like the Gulf of Mexico and Lake Ontario, they don't want to be left out. The resolution calls on city departments to refer to the specified area by its new name and to include the name Gulf of Cleveland on any future city-generated maps and documents. Well, an AI data center in New Jersey spewed about 5,000 gallons of diesel fuel into a waterway in Secaucus on Friday, and cleanup is still underway. Environmental officials say the fuel was spilled into Anderson Creek, which feeds into the Hackensack River. Apparently, it was a computer malfunction at the Equinix data center, which is being blamed for triggering that release. Regulators say the spill has been contained and the effect on wildlife is not yet known. American Idol, which has been broadcast live from Los Angeles since it started in 2002, is moving production to Georgia. It's just the latest studio-based reality competition series to leave L.A. in search of tax incentives and lower costs. The Masked Singer moved to New Jersey. Shark Tank and Lego Masters both moved to Atlanta, along with game shows like Family Feud and Celebrity Family Feud. California's film and television tax credit program is difficult to qualify for. It's much easier in states like New Jersey and Georgia. So I guess California, you don't really care about retaining the one thing that makes you money?
17: You know, it's really interesting. Obviously, I'm no economist or anything, and I don't know all the ins and outs, but I do know while I was gone, I think I want to say it was, I don't know, 2007 to like 2012, Michigan had put a huge entertainment tax credit on the books, and a lot of movies were shot there for that period of time. But at the same time, there were a lot of complaints about traffic and

0: reservations at restaurants because you have all the crews and things like that, but you're bringing in a ton of tourist money.
1: Yep.
0: But what it does to, you know, the roadways and things like that, and the people that aren't involved in the entertainment industry that now have to detour 45 minutes because you've got the highway blocked for shooting this scene for the next few days. So it's weird, but if you built your, you know, this whole section of the country was built on Hollywood.
1: Yes.
0: Why wouldn't you?
1: And employing, how many people does American Idol employ?
0: Yeah.
1: It's got to be hundreds.
0: And then you start adding in all these other shows. And then you look at movie casts and crews and how big they are. Yeah, you would think you would want to keep that going.
1: Yeah, so, not. All right, those are your three things.
0: Coming up next, if you are into fashion and you like a designer little handbag and you like to change things up, well, Burger King's got something for you. I don't know if you've seen their new nugget purse. But yet again, another scenario where someone didn't raise their hand and go, hey, did anyone really look at the design of this purse? We'll get into it about 3.5 minutes, 99.7 The Blitz.

0: with Goose, Kelly, and Thick Rick on the Blitz.
1: Well, if you like designer bags and, you know, you put on your outfit, and sometimes you may even pick your outfit just depending on which bag you want to carry with you that night, there may be one for you. La Nugget. It's the new chicken nugget purse you can order from Burger King. If you go to La Nugget, lanuguetpk.com, you can pick your bag up. They're only $4 a piece, but unfortunately, you're going to have to act fast because the last batch of La Nugget purses is going to drop today at noon. And they've been sold out ever since. Not only do you get the purse, but you also get one of four sauce-inspired charms for the purse. But you don't know which charm you're getting because it's inside the purse. You know, so they'll... not only that, you also get a code redeemable for a four-piece chicken nugget as well. Because they're saying how they've revamped their chicken nuggets, and BK is now the place to go for your chicken nuggets if you want to do so. However, here's the problem. In promoting their new nuggets with their nugget purse, the design, well, it looks like some nuggets. And I don't mean of the chicken kinds. No.
2: Look at that sack.
1: It looks like a just a sack, a straight sack.
2: It's so, it's funny. You call it a purse. What are they? That's not what... It's so small.
1: A clutch.
2: Yeah, a clutch.
1: Yeah.
2: I'm looking. This girl's got it sitting on her shoulder. It thing can't be more than like... What is it? It looks like it's 4 inches tall.
1: It is a tiny... You can hold it with two fingers. It's just a tiny little thing.
2: You're only getting a six-piece in there, maybe.
1: Maybe. Yeah, if you're lucky. But here's the thing. As you're holding this tiny little satchel in your hand, just pinching it with your two fingers, which every man knows that's the proper way to do it, is to pinch it with your two fingers and just roll it around a little bit. Another scenario where no one raised their hand after the final product design came to fruition. No one said, hey, you know we're selling a ball sack, right?
2: Right. I mean, you basically, you take a heart, you cut the point off, and then turn it upside down. That's what it looks like. It looks like the top of a heart upside down, which looks like a...
1: It looks like a ball sack.
2: Yeah, exactly what it looks like.
1: Yeah. So... 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
2: Le testicle.
1: Yes, that's exactly what it is. It is le testicle. Bad product design.
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1: All right, coming up here in a few moments, we got to learn you some stuff on a Wednesday morning. 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
2: Real quick, you just heard the Smashing Pumpkins song of the day, Bullet with Butterfly Wings, and Jarrett Walter from Marion. Congratulations, caller number 9. You got a pair of tickets to go see Smashing Pumpkins September 30th at The Shot as part of the Blitz Fall Concert Series. We will have another Smashing Pumpkins song for you tomorrow at 7:20. All right. Let's learn you some stuff on a Wednesday morning, make you a little bit smarter than you were when you woke up today. Like, did you know Oman is the only country in the world that starts with the letter O? Oman? Qatar is the only country that starts with Q, and Yemen is the only country that starts with Y. There's no country that starts with X. A little geography lesson for you.
3: Is it Qatar or is it Qatar? It drives me crazy.
2: I hear everybody, both.
3: I know. Which is it? Somebody tell us, for real.
2: I think it's Qatar, but that's me. And I'm stupid, so I could be completely wrong.
3: I don't know.
2: Did you know that Dr. Pepper was created to taste like the smell inside of a drugstore?
3: Success.
2: It was created to taste like the smell of the inside of a drugstore.
3: They were successful.
2: That's unique. I haven't had Dr. Pepper in a long time.
3: Yeah, there's no reason.
2: Yeah, I don't think so.
3: I don't like the taste of the smell of a drugstore.
2: Yeah, the 14-year-old loves it.
3: I know, some people do. And they're like religious about it.
2: Did you know that doing 179 espresso shots would be enough caffeine to kill you?
3: I believe that, yeah.
2: Thank you, Christopher. It's not espresso. He made a point to text me when I previewed.
3: Oh, I didn't notice.
2: I said espresso.
3: Did you?
2: He said it's espresso.
3: Espresso.
2: Sorry, espresso. Did you know that the word lettuce was derived from the Latin term lactuca, which means lac, means milk in Latin? That's a reference to the white substance, latex, that actually oozes out of the cut stems when you cut lettuce.
3: Oh.
2: You get the white substance they call lettuce, which they got lac, which is milk. They got lactuca, which then turned into lettuce.
3: Okay.
2: Gotta love the language. And finally, did you know the word diarrhea comes from the Greek word that means flowing through.
4: Feel your anus.
2: Diarrhola. Is that an I or an L? Oh, it's an I, so it's a diarrhea. So it's probably pronounced the same, diarrhea.

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1: Diarola. Is that an I or an L? Oh, it's an I, so it's a diarrhea. So it's probably pronounced the same, diarrhea. In Greek, became diarrhea in English. And it means flowing through.
2: It's all bad.
1: It is all bad.
2: I don't want anything to do with it.
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1: That's Shoshi. We're done and out of here. We are anxiously awaiting an email slash update, which we cannot talk about until we get, which should be coming within the next 10 minutes. You're not going to want to miss the announcement. That's all I can tell you.
2: Definitely don't want to miss.
1: Yeah.
2: Nope. Don't miss.
1: I've clicked refresh 107 times in the past 3 minutes. I'm just waiting for the news that we can share with you. But we have been put in shackles and can't say a thing until it happens. Right. So it will happen in the next 10 to 12 minutes.
2: Yes, we want to give you the news.
1: We do.
2: And we want to give you the thing that goes with the news.
1: We do.
2: But it's got to wait.
1: But alas, we cannot.
2: Keep refreshing.
1: Until it happens. Should we just sit here and hit refresh over and over again?
2: You know, when it happens, it doesn't matter. If you know, Tessa's going to come in at 10, and it doesn't matter. We're waiting. We're going to wait for this.
1: We are going to wait for this, yes. Refresh.

0: fresh.
1: Come on, damn it.
0: We're fresh.
1: This is big, guys.
0: Yeah, nothing yet. So I promise you in the next, I don't know, 10 to 11 minutes or so, we will tell you exactly what we're talking about, and you will be happy about it.
1: So just stay where you are.
0: Other than that, we'll be back tomorrow at 6 a.m., and can't wait to talk to you then. On a Thursday, we'll have F My Life coming up.
1: Yes.
0: And then some other stuff.
1: We'll have more tickets to Blood Prison.
0: More tickets to Blood Prison.
1: And
0: yeah,
1: maybe
0: well,
1: the thing that goes with the thing.
0: Yeah, the thing with the thing, and then we can give you the thing. Smashing Pumpkins. We'll have your Smashing Pumpkins song of the day at 7:20, so you can win those tickets. Very busy day tomorrow.
1: Yes.
0: Lots going on. So enjoy the rest of your Wednesday.
1: Well, there's actually a good... Refresh one more time.
0: All right, refresh. Oh. No.
1: Really?
0: No.
1: Oh,
0: no.
1: Damn it.
0: I got excited. Wait, wait, let me try. Let me try this site. Hold on. There's multiple sites I have to go to. No.
1: All right. Well, everybody, just stand by. Just rock out, and we'll be back as soon as the refresh is updated.
0: As soon as we can. So yeah, we're saying goodbye. We're probably going to be back in about 10 minutes,
1: right?
0: To help with this thing that's going on. Anyways, well, yeah, we'll talk to you soon or tomorrow at 6 a.m. 997 Blitz. Bye bye.

0: garage is so tight. This voice guy is also the janitor.
1: And program director.
0: And I'm also the guy that bags your Uber Eats order.
1: No, I didn't steal a french fry.
2: Look, I'm just trying to do my job, okay?
1: The Blitz.

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0: Hi, Tess.
1: Hi.
0: How are you?
1: I'm great. My bra and underwear match today, so it's going to be a good day.
0: Oh, that's a good day right there.
2: Is that how you determine that?
0: Are you planning on getting some later?
1: No, it's just one of those things. I don't know. For women, it just makes you feel better.
0: All right. Well, you know, chitter chatter, hi. Sorry for stepping on your feet. Thank you for letting us in the studio.
1: What?
0: I appreciate it so much.
1: I'm so pumped.
0: But 97 seconds ago, it just happened. The refresh we've been waiting for. Is everybody ready?
3: Yeah.
0: All right. Hey, James, hit it.
4: Hey, it's James from Metallica. The M72 World Tour is back on the road. And yes, we are headed to Cleveland. We'll see you at Huntington Bank Field on June 15th. Write it down. Be there.
0: Let's go!
1: Are you kidding me?
2: Now this is a road trip.
0: M72 World Tour coming back to Cleveland June 15th.
1: Yeah, have you seen? Oh, it's with Limp Bizkit and Avatar.
0: Wait, what?
2: Yeah, you heard it. Limp Bizkit.
1: I'm getting ahead of myself because I'm so pumped. Okay, Limp Bizkit and Avatar at Huntington Bank Field.
2: Oh, I wish Kelly Quinn was still here. She'd be like freaking out right now.
1: I'm not freaking out enough for you.
0: Okay, wait.
1: In the round at the 50-yard line, you guys. This stage is like a donut. Imagine a donut. So you've got fans in the middle and then on the outside.
2: Yeah, they got the snake pit in there.
0: Well, let's just put in the vacation request for June 16th right now because the show's on a Tuesday night, which is unfortunate. But doable.
1: Well, hey, boss, we're going to be gone.
2: Doesn't that work right into Captain and Diet Fest?
0: That's June.
2: Yeah. That's June.
0: Yeah.
2: Okay, well, yeah. No, there's going to be nobody here Wednesday.
1: Sorry, boss. Sorry.
0: We just do a Blitz road show and do the morning show Wednesday morning to 16th live.
2: Wouldn't that be awesome?
0: Somewhere.
1: Oh, yeah, because we can do that.
0: Yeah.
2: That would be cool.
1: All right, that donut stage. Have you seen it?
2: Yeah, so they've been doing this.
1: I've never seen anything like it in my life. It's going to be massive.
2: You can buy tickets inside the donut.
1: That's crazy.
2: And you can see them playing around you.
1: Well, our listeners could win tickets for that. Well, right now we're going to give out a pair. Our first pair we're going to give away. And then you guys, next week, are going to pick someone for floor seats.
0: What's it, Wednesday? We've got tickets tomorrow.
2: Yep.
0: We've got tickets Friday.
2: And then all next week.
1: Yeah. And then next Friday, you'll choose.
2: Is front row. Floor seats will be given away next Friday.
1: Correct.
2: Yes.
1: So right now, first pair of tickets before they go on sale next Friday, September 25th at 10 a.m.
0: All right, let's do that. Caller number 9 right now, 800-821-9970. You are going to get the first pair of tickets for the just announced Metallica M72
2: He's so excited.
0: Tour. There we go. At Huntington Bank in Cleveland, June 15th. Caller number 9-800-821-9970. Oh, this is going to be so good.
2: Oh, my God, man.
0: Good luck. All right, Tess, we'll get out of your hair now.
1: Bye.
0: Bye.

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1: Washington Coat House.
0: Won the very first pair of Metallica tickets. Their M72 World Tour 2027 coming to Cleveland June 15th at Huntington Bank Field with Limp Bizkit and Avatar.
1: That's crazy.
0: In the round at the 50-yard line. You have to go online. We're going to be posting all about it and see this photo of this stage. It is insane.
1: If you're Avatar, like, you must feel like you just hit the lottery.
0: I know.
1: We get to tour with Metallica.
0: They've been on a lot of side stages, like at Sonic Temple and stuff.
1: Yeah.
0: So this is huge. Yeah.
1: And Limp Bizkit
0: on that donut stage. Yes. Okay.
1: Yeah, because
0: so,
1: that thing rotates.
0: Oh, I didn't know that
1: part. The stage rotates. Yeah. And if you, I mean,
0: I thought they just walked around it and played.
1: It rotates, and it's not cheap, but you can buy tickets. They have a whole thing where you can go back and meet two members of the band. It's like a $4,000 package, at least on the previous leg of the tour, where you go meet the band, you sit in the snake pit, all this stuff, you know, and so you're like right in the middle of them.
0: And you know what? We're giving out floor passes, which, so anyone who wins these passes the rest of this week with the Morning Blitz and next week, automatically entered to win these floor passes on Friday, next Friday. You'll be choosing a winner.
1: Okay.
0: You look at me all confused.
1: I thought we were just giving away floor passes next Friday.
0: Oh, you could be right. we'll talk to the powers that be, but I thought it was everyone who won. Anyway,
1: you might be right.
0: You can also win by texting Sandman, all one word, 800-821-9970. That's another way you can win. Congrats, Jamie Bias. I'll tell you how to win Blood Prison Lightning passes also next on The Blitz.
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Blood Prison up at the Ohio State Reformatory runs September 25th through November 1st. 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

0: and Thick Rick, they want to hook you up with lightning passes, which means front of the line. 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New Shinedown, Young Again, up next on the Blitz. 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
1: Hachi Boonlert got into his birthday suit. All it says is he used a koi fish to masturbate before returning it to the water. Are you folding the fish in half?
2: What?

Morning, it's Tess. I'll tell you how to win Smashing Pumpkins tickets right around 11:40 this morning. 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

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I know, I see you calling 800-821-9970, but it's not right now. This isn't the time to win those tickets. I will explain a little bit more later. Like, 20 minutes, okay? It just, right now is not the time. But I did want to tell you about Shinedown's Brent Smith and Zach Myers. They're bringing Smith and Myers back out on the road. It's this December, their first big run in over 4 years. It's the stripped-down acoustic side project that they've been doing since 2014. They've got originals and covers, Shinedown songs, just way more

0: intimate. Closest stop to Columbus is Chicago, December 6th at the House of Blues. And tickets go on sale Friday at 10 a.m. Now, you know what? That drive would be so worth it. Remember during COVID, they came to the Westland Mall? We had to park our cars 6 feet apart. They played a show for us on a stage in the parking lot during COVID. First concert a lot of us had been to in a long time. It was really what we all needed at that time. Oh, brings me back. That was like the one good part for me about COVID. If you haven't heard Smith & Meyer's stuff, go and listen to Not Mad Enough. It is so good. Okay, next, I'll tell you how to win Smashing Pumpkins tickets on the Blitz. Hang on.
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All right, I got some calls earlier when I played Smashing Pumpkins, but it wasn't the time. The Morning Blitz will tell you what time to listen and what song to listen for, the Smashing Pumpkins song of the day. 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Now, those tickets today have already been given away. The Morning Blitz, actually, they were selfish, and they gave them away themselves this morning. I'm kidding. That's like the least selfish thing ever. Tomorrow will be a different time. So tomorrow morning, listen to the Morning Blitz at 7:20 a.m. They'll give you the Smashing Pumpkins song of the day and what time to listen for that song throughout the day. I'm so sorry it wasn't me.

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Rage Against the Machine on your rock station, 99.7 The Blitz. There is this viral post going around asking people when they realize their significant other might be a little dumb. Not the sharpest tool in the shed. Well, one guy said, I can't fathom why you'd do that. Phantom, not fathom. Another got food poisoning from Chili's and then still ate the leftovers. One woman thought folding a slice of pizza in half doubled the calories. This one's probably my favorite of the bunch. Somebody said, I need to decompose.

0: decompose when they meant decompress. If your partner says they need to decompose, maybe give them a little bit of space. I don't know. Or have them talk to someone. I don't know. Tell me the moment you realized you might be the brains of the operation. I want to know. Text me 800-821-9970. This is great. I have Sabbath, Nickelback, and Motley Crue next on The Blitz.
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0: 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I have Never Tell and Sleep Theory. They're doing Break the Silence next on The Blitz. 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
1: Hachi Boonlert got into his birthday suit. 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Are you folding the fish in half?
2: What?
1: Or are you going mouth hole?
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1: fish.
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We announced this morning Metallica's brand new tour coming to Cleveland, and we're giving away tickets plus floor tickets. I'll tell you how to win a pair. Give me about 25 minutes. 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

New Autumn Kings on your rock station, 99.7 The Blitz. So Cleveland decided Lake Erie needed a rebrand since bodies of water are getting name changes nowadays. The councilman who introduced it held up a map that he made himself, and he said, "This is all it takes. It's now the Gulf of Cleveland." He said he knows people are going to say, "It's not even a gulf, it's a lake." His response, "Who cares?" Yeah, it's non-binding, so Lake Erie is still Lake Erie. But apparently the Gulf of Cleveland is a thing now, like 2 miles.

0: miles out from shore is the Gulf of Cleveland. I'm going to tell you how to win Metallica tickets, floor Metallica tickets, next on The Blitz. Hang on.
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0: 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We announced this morning Metallica's brand new tour. It's their M72 tour. Coming to Cleveland, Huntington Bank Field on June 15th. One winner going straight to the floor. Metallica in the round at the 50-yard line. Okay, have you seen this yet? It's a giant circle stage. It looks like a donut. There's people in the middle, people around the circle. It's a giant, massive stage. Anyway, it's with Limp Bizkit and Avatar. I can't wrap my brain around this. It's awesome. You could be there. We gave away our first pair of tickets this morning. We're going to give away more tomorrow and Friday, the morning blitzes, and all next week. And then next Friday, they have a chance to score GA floor tickets to Metallica. Win your way to the floor for Metallica from the morning blitz. You know another way you could win? Text the word Sandman, all one word, to 800-821-9970. And you can sign up for the Blitz Unfair Advantage. 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But anyway, your next chance to win Metallica tickets tomorrow morning with the Morning Blitz. Oh, I'm so excited. I have new stuff from The Warning up next on The Blitz.
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2: 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We kick off the winning Thursday at 6 a.m.
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1: Hey, it's Tess. I'll tell you how to win front of the line passes to Blood Prison at about 2:40. After the Chili Peppers, here in about 9 minutes, I've got some good news. If you missed out on the Back to the Beginning final show with Ozzy and Sabbath, 9 minutes from now, I'll tell you all about it. Here's New Shinedown, Young Again on the Blitz.

Rock Station 99.7 The Blitz. I didn't realize I had the microphone still on. I mean, on. Ozzy and Sabbath's final show coming to theaters next month. Back to the Beginning. It hits theaters worldwide on October 28th. And, I mean, it covers that massive final concert in Birmingham last year. Ozzy's solo set, the Sabbath reunion, all the bands that showed up, behind-the-scenes stuff, and, you know, reflections from the artists that he inspired. They were all interviewed. And this was the original lineup. Ozzy, Tony Iommi, Geezer Butler, Bill Ward, back together, first time in 20 years. Filmed 17...

0: 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That'd be so awesome to see in theaters. 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I'll tell you how to win Blood Prison passes next on The Blitz.
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0: Green Day on your rock station, 99.7 The Blitz. Looking for something to do this spooky season? Blood Prison up at the Ohio State Reformatory. It's my favorite thing to do because you're walking through these halls that used to house all these prisoners. There are books about it. You have to read them. You can do the tours, but at Halloween, they put on a whole Halloween. It's like a haunted house. It's haunted, but you get what I'm saying. Go to thebloodprison.com for all the info. I'm really good at this. This is my favorite thing to do every year. Carve some pumpkins, bake the seeds, go to Blood Prison. You can win tickets tomorrow morning with the Morning Blitz. Moose Kelly and Thick Rick want to hook you up. And these are lightning passes, so you can get front of the line. Again, bloodprison.com. You can get tickets and info there, but you can win them tomorrow morning with the Morning Blitz on the Blitz. My name's Tess. I'm going to shut up now and go take a nap. Ronnie Hunter's in next. I also have POD, Alice in Chains, and brand new stuff from Ashes to New, Die for You. Next on the Blitz. I miss you already. Okay, bye.
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1: Hachi Bundler got into his birthday suit. 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
1: Holy smokes, the announcement today, the mighty Metallica playing another M72 World Stop in Ohio at Huntington Bank Field in Cleveland with Limp Bizkit and Avatar. I'll tell you how to win tickets to that show after Foo Fighters' Window on The Blitz.

Foo Fighters from your favorite toy. Good afternoon. It's Ronnie with Window. Thanks for the text. 800-821-9970. Got Shinedown, Stone Temple Pilots, Motionless in White, Papa Roach, Brain Dead coming up this hour. Smashing Pumpkins also on the way, but it's not the Smashing Pumpkins song that wins you tickets. That's later. Or maybe that was earlier. Well, you'll have to listen to the Morning Blitz to win those at 7:20. You get all the details. What was announced today was Metallica's M72 World Tour stop at Huntington Bank Field in Cleveland on June 15th. And the Blitz is going to send you there. And one winner is going straight to the floor. Metallica in the round at the 50-yard line. They're going to set up the stage, special guests, Limp Bizkit and Avatar. And you could be there. Make sure you listen to the

0: 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I believe there's something over there right now. 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

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Jason, yes, Papa Roach, Brain Dead, coming up next for you. I appreciate you reaching out. Also, had a request for Linkin Park. And Unshatter is going to be coming out. Joe Hahn of Linkin Park said that while Unshatter covers them putting the band back together, it doesn't show their other failed attempts after Chester Bennington's suicide in 2017. He went on to say in an interview that there's a lot of time that went by before the film, things that we didn't document, just private conversations. I think it's just an overall feeling of being lost and not knowing what to do and everyone being at different places. And everyone had to go through their own processes of healing and reflection. Johan Linkin Park goes on to say there were actually a few attempts to get back together and make music, and it didn't feel right. And just like that Unshatter analogy, we were broken. And it just took us getting back to the core of what we do and looking at the history and our appreciation for each other to get back to the basics of what we love to do.

0: what we enjoyed doing as kids. Unshatter hits theaters on September 30th. So if you're a Linkin Park fan, that is definitely something you don't want to miss. I believe we'll be giving away tickets for that in the next week or so. So listen for details. Let's check traffic. Kelly Quinn is here. What's going on?
1: 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It's on the left berm. A disabled vehicle on 71 North between Frank Road and Greenlawn Avenue. That one's on the right berm. 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
2: 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We've also got the Smashing Pumpkins Song of the Day. That happens at 7:20. 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
1: Tasty boys!

wonderful Wednesday. Happy to be here with you. Thanks for letting me ride along. I appreciate the text. Julia, Gina, and Kara, you are the bomb. 800-821-9970. This band is in town. Well, they're from here, but they're also coming back home to play on Friday. Bill Murray going to be outdoors at Kemba Live. I've got details on how you can join us for a little pre-show action. It's Always Let You Down, featuring ADTR on the Blitz.

Bill Murray, their latest from the album Kinda Hard, which is actually the title of the upcoming tour, Kinda Hard Tour, Always Let You Down, features A Day to Remember, and in town this Friday playing Kemba Live. Bill Murray, Johnny Frank, something you should know. This dude is a Columbus area guy who makes some of the weirdest, most ridiculously fun, heavy music around, and apparently has zero shame about loving those truck stop roller hot dogs.

0: Johnny, I respect you. 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Kick off this Friday, and I will see you there. Let's check on traffic. Kelly Quinn, what's going on? 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
1: There's an accident on 71 in North at Weber Road. It's on the right berm. We have an accident on 70 East before 310 that has traffic backed all the way up to 270. We have a disabled vehicle, 71 North between Frank Road and Greenlawn Avenue on the right berm. An accident, McNaughton Road southbound at East Broad. 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

0: 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Up next, game two in the series. Game time, I think doors open about 5:30. Game time about 6:35. First pitch there. $5 Wednesday ticket offer. Yes. Nickelback, Rattle the Cage coming up in just a few minutes. It's going to kick off our big-ass chunk of nonstop Blitz Rock. But first, I must ask you, how much do you value life? The Ohio State Reformatory Blood Prison is running through September 25th through November 1st. Now, if you want to get in there and get scared stupid, then make sure you're listening to the Morning Blitz all this week. They've got lightning passes. This means you get to jump. You get to jump ahead of everybody. And if you come out the other side, then everybody else will go in. But for now, we'd like to get you hooked up with those lightning passes. The Ohio State Reformatory Blood Prison. The warden's widow lives there. So, I like scary things, but she's really tall. She's really scary. Those teeth are something else. Get details, info, run times, tickets at bloodprison.com. Again, running September 25th through November 1st. Morning Blitz is your hookup all this week. Let's check on traffic right now. Kelly, what's doing?
1: An accident on 70 East before 310 as traffic slow from 270. We're stop and go on 71 North between 670 and Weber Road. There's an accident on 270 North at Tuttle Crossing. It's on the left berm. An accident in the construction zone, 70 West at Hilliard-Rome Road. 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

What I learned this summer by going to the movies, people of the late Bronze Age had perfect teeth. Also, it's always possible to park directly outside the building you're visiting. And no matter how fuzzy the photograph, it can be enlarged and enhanced to show the finest detail. Also, these girls kick ass. It's Kerosene from The Warning on the Blitz.

I just spent the last week with my grandma. 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That so old. And I didn't know that she turned 90. I was like, when I was her, I'm like, Grandma, how old are you now? And she's like,

0: 90. And I was like, oh. But it's like, what do you say to that, you know? I'm like, oh, you look like you're 80. You don't even look 90, Grandma, easily. Maybe even 79. I would even say
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0: Connie.
1: Hi, how you doing?
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1: 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It's good to hear from you.
0: Hey, are you going to be at Bill Murray Friday?
1: I am going to be at Bill Murray Friday faux show. Will I see you?
0: I'm pretty sure. I'm bringing my 10-year-old Lily, and she's asking if you were going to be there.
1: Oh, yeah. Tell Lily I will see you both.
0: Awesome. All right. Just wanted to call and see.
1: I'm so glad to hear from you, and I'll see you guys on Friday.
0: Yes, ma'am.
1: Okay.
0: Bye.
1: All right.

0: Latest from Papa Roach features How New Mankind, See You in Hell for Grove City. That wraps up our big-ass chunk of nonstop Blitz Rock. Good afternoon. It's Ronnie Hunter with Three Doors Down coming up. Breaking Blitz at 6 and Bill Murray in Columbus Friday. Johnny Frank, Columbus guy, coolest dude on the planet. Had a chance to talk to him earlier in the year, and we talked about the upcoming show and things that have happened to the band since their inception that's just kind of made him and them go, wow.
1: So many things. I genuinely, when Bill Murray started

0: started. I like just did it because I love doing it. And then last October, we got to sell out Kemba, and that was really special because I've been going there since it was the LC.
1: Yeah.
0: I've been going there my whole life. It's my favorite venue in town, especially the outdoor one. So to be able to sell that one out and see like the hometown kind of ride for my band was really, really special. Getting to play Australia, getting to do London and all those things, just, you know, I'm very much on the line of like nothing's guaranteed in life. So I'm incredibly happy to be able to get to do those things.
1: And we are very happy that you're going to be back in town on Friday. And we're going to celebrate with you. The Blitz proud to present Bill Murray with Knuckle Puck at Kemba Live on Friday. And our music bar next door, 4 to 6, got a little pre-show party action going on presented by Magnolia Thunder Pussy Records. Doors open at 6. We may have some surprises for you. So be sure to make your way over if you're going to the show. Hopefully you're going to the show at Kemba Live to support Columbus's Johnny Frank and Bill Murray at Kemba Live. Again, part of the Blitz Fall Concert Series. 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Let's check on traffic. Mikey's Late Night Slice. And here's Kelly. Thank you.
2: In Dublin, Commerce Parkway is closed between Perimeter Drive and Recreation Center Drive because of a gas leak. We have heavy traffic on 670 West from 315 to 70. Slow on 33 East from Refugee Road to Ebright Road. There's an accident on

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2: Man, I heard this yesterday and I said, oh, I gotta share this with Blitz Nation for Breaking Blitz at 6. Anne Berlin have announced a brand new album. It's called Currency. And this is the band's 9th album and the first one that features Maddie Mullins as lead vocalist. You might remember Maddie Mullins from the band Memphis May Fire. Well, now he is with this band, Anne Berlin. Their new album drops on November 11th. This is the first single, and I wanted you to hear it. I need to know what you think. This is Never After on The Blitz, Breaking Blitz at 6.

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2: What did you guys think of that? That is brand new stuff. It is Bold and Berlin. Their new album is called Currency. It's going to drop on November 11th. Ah, Veterans Day. And that is Gravity, the brand new song that features their new vocalist, Matty Mullins. You may remember him from Memphis May Fire. And Berlin, they've been evolving for like 25 years, and this is amazing. I love this song. Text line so far, thumbs up. And Berlin on the road with Switch.

foot this fall. So if you're interested in checking them out, road trip, trying to look and see if there's anything in Ohio. I don't see anything at the moment, but that doesn't

So if you're interested in checking them out, road trip, trying to look and see if there's anything in Ohio. I don't see anything at the moment, but that doesn't mean they won't add something. I do see that the fall tour kicks off where they're on the road now. Started just a couple days ago. Well, damn! And it wraps up on November 21st, just after the new album comes out. Brand new stuff tonight from Anne Berlin and Gravity. 800-821-9970. What you think for Breaking Blitz at 6:00?

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0: Man, that is going to sound so good in the round. Good afternoon, it's Ronnie. Metallica just announcing this morning their M72 World Tour 2027 stop right here in Ohio. Cleveland, June 15th, Huntington Bank Field, where the Browns play. 50-yard line, they're going to set up that big old stage. Included in the bill, Limp Bizkit and Avatar. Tickets are going to go on sale to the general public on Friday, September 25th at 10 a.m. Man, oh man, that is going to be massive. I drove up to Detroit a couple years ago when they were doing the two stops. They would do like a Friday and a Sunday, and they did it at the stadium there. And it was in the round, and it was in the cool. And if you'd like to go to the show, we're hooking you up. The Blitz M72 World Tour Stop tickets available every day this week with the Morning Blitz, and then back to the work week Monday through Friday next week. Morning Blitz going to hook you up with tickets for the show on Friday. They have a pair of floor passes, so if you want to get down on the floor with Metallica, make sure you're listening up. 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And take a peek at our Facebook page, our socials. We've got an opportunity for you to win over there as well. We've got Metallica coming out our...
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0: What?
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0: Brand new stuff from Autumn Kings, Gone, Gone, Gone. You might remember them playing Blitzmas with Highly Suspect last year. They were killer live. Hey, that's Sir Ronnie. How are you? Last story of the day, very Florida, or as a morning Blitz would say, what the Florida? A 22-year-old guy in Florida crashed his pickup on the Polk Parkway while putting on deodorant. The truck hit a crash pad. I guess it ended up perched sort of on a concrete barrier. Images are pretty weird, but apparently he was in doing something, and so they had to investigate. Troopers confirmed that it was a stick deodorant, not a spray. Nobody was hurt. That's good, which is very good, but the lesson being that if you need to get fresh, maybe wait until you're no longer driving. Although, credit where credit is due, dude was apparently willing to risk his life to smell good. Just do it when he pulls over. All right, back here tomorrow at 3 o'clock. I'm the Hunter. It's time for me to prowl. Love you back. Bye.
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So a new show is now over at theblitz.com, Metallica in Cleveland. And we want to get you there. The Morning Blitz dropped this news this morning, and we've got your chance to win your way in before tickets even go on sale. I'll tell you more in a minute, all right? 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

0: out, but it is worth trying to get in on this one. What's up? I'm Kirsch. 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This morning, we dropped news about Metallica's M72 World Tour stop in Cleveland at Huntington Bank Field on June 15th of 2027. And one winner is going to go straight to the floor. 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

0: 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It's your rock station, 99.7 The Blitz, falling in reverse for you, too. I'm Kirsch, the state of Michigan. They add a second to football games now, and also add some stuff to your driver's license when you get it. Did you see this? So 8,000 Michigan residents recently applied for new driver's licenses, and they got a photo of some random stranger on their license and a birth date of January 12th, 1967. And then on the back, it just says last name, first name, and middle instead of their actual names. So, I don't know. It's not some unlucky Michigander. It's some generic image, like a stock photo that comes with picture frames or whatever. So I don't really look to reissue those. But everybody looks the same in Michigan now. Cage the Elephant, Everlast, and Bad Wolves next.
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